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You know Buddy Holly's going to be a part of their set at our iHeartRadio Music Festival. Spoiler alert, they got to play Buddy Holly. Well, let's talk about Weezer and everyone else at the festival and get into things in a few minutes. Dracula, Tame Impala.

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1: Rise Against and Savior, also Tame Impala with Dracula and Buddy Holly, Weezer. We're singing along, we're getting loud, we're having fun going into the weekend strong. Thanks for hanging out. I'm Mike Jones, and in September we're going to be all eyes on Vegas for the iHeartRadio Music Festival with Weezer, with Muse and Goo Goo Dolls and Snoop and Kenny Chesney and everyone. And I know we're going to have more chances to win your way there coming soon. Be listening for those. Plus, also coming real soon, starting on Monday, we'll have 9 chances a day for $1,000 in gas cash. Just make sure you're listening all the time so you don't miss anything. That's the most important thing to do. 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
1: Nirvana and all apologies. It makes sense with the mustache, but still, I'm Mike Jones. I saw this interview with Flea from the Red Hot Chili Peppers. He's doing his tour right now, his jazz tour, playing trumpet every night, and he has a mustache. He was talking about this in an interview where he shaved the middle of the mustache so that way he can play his trumpet and not get hair in his mouth. And that makes sense. Or how about just shave the whole mustache, Flea, and you won't have these weird cat whiskers going on. You could do that too, but what do I know?

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Getting into the weekend with Jay-Z and Linkin Park, Hurt Eve 6. We got Sum 41 as well. Thanks for hanging out. I'm Mike Jones. 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
2: 6 pounds.
1: She's pretty big.
3: 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Oh, that's huge.
2: But she was
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2: She was
1: Greg's
2: 3 pounds.
1: Greg's dog takes dumps bigger,
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1: Youth of the Nation from POD. 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

Alt 96.1, Semisonic in closing time. We're not closing. We're always here for you. But I was thinking about the end of something else. I'm Mike Jones. My neighbors are moving out today. They told us just the other day that they were leaving. They got a new house. Their family's getting bigger. And I'm happy for them. But I just hope we get good neighbors to replace them, because we have a really solid group in the houses around us. I don't need jerk neighbors moving in, because if so, I'll be a jerk right back. I will go full a-hole, no problem, if I have to. Green Day,

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2: The Red Hot Chili Peppers. I'm Mike Jones. I don't know if I should say this. It feels like a million-dollar idea to me, but how come Somber isn't selling Somber sombreros? They should say Somber on big hats. Like, come on, man. It just writes itself. Like, Tame Impala should be selling Dracula capes. 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Well, I just gave up the idea. Enjoy it, Somber. All the money you're about to make. Back to friends.

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6: No, I mean, he can use it and then I'll throw it away later.
3: 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There you go.
6: Yeah, I have a lot of spares.
5: Like, you wouldn't go back. You wouldn't go back to using it.
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3: 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Like, exactly.
6: It doesn't make sense. Yeah, I know.
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1: The Offspring says the kids aren't all right. Well, we say the kids can at least have some gas money. We can do that for them. I buy Jones for the kids, for anyone that wants it. $1,000 in gas cash can be yours starting on Monday. That was quite a tie-in, but here we go with it. We're going to kick it off, our new contest starting on Monday. 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

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What's going on? It's Alex Mack. I do want to remind you that this next band I'm about to play for you, Dexter and the Moonrocks, have identified their own music genre, and they've labeled that Western Space Grunge. So just keep that in mind as you're listening to this new one called Freakin' Out.

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1: I loved this video I just watched on TikTok, so I had to share. It's Alex Mack. This guy was saying, like, hey, after the World Cup, can we just normalize hanging out with each other, like, on weekdays, too? I thought that was so great. He was like, you know, we've been meeting up to watch these matches, but we don't, like, have to wait till the weekend. Like, we can do this all the time. I thought that was such a great point.

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0: 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What's going on? It's Alex Mack. 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
1: As we're entering another, you know, weekend in summer, I do want to remind you of a good goal. Honestly, for life, it's Alex Mack. I saw a TikTok about this recently, but this is the perfect time to reiterate this. The goal is to not have a pool. The goal is to have a friend with a pool. And honestly, the same rule goes for boats. Like, you don't want to own a boat, but having a friend with a boat, hard to beat. New stuff from Modest Mouse right now. This song's called...

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I don't know what happened. I really don't. It's Alex Mack. I made a lot of jokes about what I'm about to tell you, and now here I am doing it, going to my first ever run club this weekend. I know, dude. I know. The number of times I made jokes about people who go to run clubs, I get it. Maybe this is just like the universe telling me to watch my mouth.

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0: alternative rock station, Alt 96.1. What's going on? It's Alex Mack. I played you Soundgarden just then, but before that, the iHeartRadio world premiere of that brand new song from Cage the Elephant, Beaches in Tennessee. Now, just speaking of new music, I want to remind you, I've got an entire hour of all new stuff tonight on your new music show. Emerging Alt is here at 11 o'clock and probably going to play you that Cage song again.
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Alt 96.1, your rock alternative. What's going on? It's Alex Mack. Now, I'll be honest with you. I don't remember the last time I sent, like, a physical piece of mail. But I did just see that the United States Postal Service is raising the cost of a forever stamp to 82 cents. Yeah, almost a dollar for a stamp. That starts on Sunday. So just a heads up, if you had anything to mail, I'd go ahead and do it now.

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Feel a little targeted by this article I just saw. It's Alex Mack. It was like tips on how to improve your day after a bad night's sleep, which is like all the time. They said start by exposing yourself to as much sunlight as possible and moving your body, which I try to avoid as a night host. So I bought these blackout curtains. Death Cab for Cutie right now. It's

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Big All-American Reject show in Kansas City tomorrow. Yeah, playing the FIFA Fan Festival. Look, even though, you know, Team USA is out of the World Cup, still fun to watch, still cool to see the world coming together over a sport I don't completely understand. But that's the best part. It, like, kind of doesn't even matter. Maybe.

Alt 96.1, your rock alternative. You know I love a good survey, but here's one I feel like I don't agree with. It's Alex Mack. Just saw a survey asking Americans like what they think the perfect movie length would be. They said 88 minutes. I don't know if that's just like me being used to like Christopher Nolan movies, but 88 minutes doesn't feel like long enough. I don't know. Maybe like for a Netflix one, but I don't want to pay to go to a movie theater and only get like an hour and a half.

Alt-96.1, your rock alternative. What's going on? It's Alex Mack. Now, I'm a big music nerd, and I used to be in a band. I love production and stuff like that. So it was kind of cool for me to watch this interview with Somber, where he was talking about how he records everything on, like, the same $800 mic, which $800 is a lot of money, but in, like, the music production world, I guess he had, you know, all these producers being like, no, I've got this, like, famous $10,000 mic. And he's like, no, I'm gonna stick with the one that I know makes the hits. And honestly, that makes all the sense. Like, he used it on this.

96.1. What's going on? It's Alex Mack. And hey, the new and improved iHeartRadio app is officially here. 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
1: I know it's Friday, and there's a lot to be excited for the weekend. And maybe the last thing you want to think about is Monday. 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
2: You like chicken. All right. You're having some roasted chicken, some delicious roasted chicken.
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2: And on the plate is some green beans. 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
4: It's green.
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5: Maybe it is a physical thing with him. Because none of that, like tomatoes don't taste like water. Some of them are so sweet, they're like candy.
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5: Yeah,
2: they are. Have you had candy?
5: Yeah. Homegrown summer tomato.
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with me because you look so fine that I really want to make you mine. 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

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I'm not gonna lie, I've been doing the weirdest thing recently. It's Alex Mack. I just moved into a new apartment, and if I look right out my window, I can see down from like my apartment building into the like backyard of a house like across the street. They have like a Roomba, but it's like a lawnmower. Like it mows the lawn on its own. I just wake up and I'm drinking coffee and watch that thing cook.

Alt-96.1. What's going on? It's Alex Mack. You know, certainly we can't read your mind or anything, but you can still tell us what you're thinking. 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

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I see so many like food hacks and cool recipes on the internet that I want to try, but every now and then there's like a reason I don't do it, not just because it's involved. But I saw this one where it was like you kind of take a banana and, you know, put some raspberries and Nutella with it, wrap it in like Pillsbury dough, pop it in the air fryer, and it, you know, basically makes you like a pastry, right? Which sounds delicious. My issue is I'm scared of opening those Pillsbury like dough tubes, like the pop. It's like a jack-in-the-box. It scares me every single time. Like, I can't do it.

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1: Slowly count down the days to our big iHeartRadio Music Festival. 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I mean, we've got like Goo Goo Dolls performing, Benson Boone, Weezer. These guys, Muse gonna be there. 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The new Muse right now. The song's called Be With You. It seems

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3: You like chicken. 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
5: It's green.
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6: Maybe it is a physical thing with him. 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
6: Yeah.
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What's going on? It's Alex Mack. Got your full hour of new music coming up here in just a few minutes. I mean, what a way to kick off the weekend. A full hour of, like, the best new stuff. And maybe find something to add to your weekend playlist. Emerging Alt is kicking off here at 11.

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1: 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My name's Alex Mack with iHeartRadio. This is Emerging Alt. A full hour of everything cool that's come out, right? And we like take a lot of time kind of going through everything, making sure you're in front of all the best new stuff, like new Sublime, playing you the new one from the Beaches on the show tonight. We got Weezer and Wednesday, Dirty Heads, Yellow Card with Good Charlotte. We're doing Evanescence and Clarion. I always get excited, then I like ruin the whole show. Let me stop there and go ahead and kick things off now with The Strokes, the new one called Going Shopping.

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What's up, it's Alex Mack with iHeartRadio. This is Emerging Alt. You know, since I've started hosting this show, I've kind of become like a resource, I feel like, for my friends and family when they start asking about maybe bands they should check out or songs to listen to. And I'm like, okay, A, you should just listen to Emerging Alt. But B, you know, I do have songs that I feel like are good introductions to bands. If you have not listened to The Beaches before, I think this next song is a great starting point, called Edge of the Earth. She's a

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1: 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I'm Alex Mack with iHeartRadio. Let me know what you thought. I mean, look, I'm not trying to give you more things to do as we head into the weekend, but, you know, chime in as you're listening to the show. I want to hear what you like, what you want to hear more of, whether that was, you know, a comment on the beaches or Sublime, kicked off the show with the new one from The Strokes. It's up to you. 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Just record your message, hit send, and it comes right to me.
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No shortage of A, new music. That's the whole point of this show. It's emerging alt. But also B, you know, no shortage of tours and show announcements. Like Dirty Head's kicking off their tour with 311 tomorrow in Minnesota, but going all the way through the end of August. Would love to hear this one live. It's called One of Those Days. Yeah.

The alternative rock station, Alt 96.1. As much as I love all of like the newer bands kind of kicking off and having these big moments, I also love seeing, you know, bands I grew up listening to, like in the same conversation, talking about new bands, new music. And that's kind of the point of this show, playing you all the new stuff. So it's fun for me to get to include Yellow Card and Good Charlotte. I mean, Yellow Card's Underdog EP just turned 24, and we're still getting new stuff from them, like this, Bedroom.

Alt 96.1, your rock alternative. What's up? It's Alex Mack. This is Emerging Alt, your new music show. I was just going back through this next band's Instagram. They're called Clarion from LA, one of my favorites right now. They just were talking about celebrating 2 years of their like first EP. And then I also see now that they're like doing a festival with Interpol and AFI, Idols, and Deftones. Like, talk about a glow up. Like, that's amazing. So well deserved. Clarion right now. This is Hello Juliet.

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1: 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It's Emerging Alt. I mean, literally just me hanging out, playing you an entire hour of all new stuff. So, you know, let me know what your favorite's been so far, what you want to hear more of. And just a reminder, you know, this show is coast to coast. Like, we're national right now. So when you send me a talk back on our free iHeartRadio app, just make sure, you know, you say your name and where you're listening from. Like, shout out where you are, so then I can play it on the show. 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
1: Hey, this is Emerging Alt. It's your new music show. My name's Alex Mack, just playing you a full hour of all the best new stuff. And, you know, as I'm doing that, I always kind of wonder what it must feel like for these artists to maybe hear themselves on the show. Like, obviously, Noah Kahan is huge, right? And we have a bunch of new music from him. But I wonder if he thinks about, like, you know, teenage Noah Kahan, what it must be like hearing his song getting played right after a new one from Modest Mouse. You know, like, that's got to be so cool. It's Noah Kahan right now. This is Doors. I love-

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0: 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And then you guys exchange pictures. And then later after that, you exchange explicit pictures. And then you got married.
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1: I was taking a long car ride, and I was hungry, and I decided, you know what? I'm going to go for some Hawaiian barbecue.
2: That's random?
1: Yeah. So I got teriyaki chicken, and I was trying to use a fork and drive at the same time, and it's just spilling all over the place.
3: Oh.
1: And in my container, like, that's full
3: of... I thought you were a pro when it comes to road food.
1: I was, but this was my first attempt at Hawaiian barbecue and driving, and the container full of teriyaki sauce just spills all over the car. Yeah, it was so bad. So I don't recommend that, but Hawaiian barbecue is still delicious.
0: 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You're one.
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2: And in my container, like, that's full
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1: The one positive thing I'll say about porta potties, I don't know when they were invented, but remember they used to be the toilet seat thing.
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1: All right, so we've had, you know, regular Price is Right, dark web Price is Right.
2: Yeah, that one.
1: Morgan found all those, like, you know, things that you could buy.
3: Naughty.
1: Off the dark. Off the dark web. Erewhon. Yeah. Price is Right with Menace. Yeah. And then guess where Tyler just visited here recently?
4: I'm going to go with Cartier?
5: Saks Fifth Avenue?
1: Yeah. good guess.
2: Tiffany's?
6: No, actually, I went to Bucky's.
3: All right. Just as good.
1: All right, so he went to Bucky's, and he has some items from Bucky's that we can use for this round of the Price is Right.
6: Bucky's Price is Right.
1: Yeah, it's like a Bucky's Price is Right. Now, one thing he brought, this is not like for the Price is Right. He's brought it for the Woody Show food table.
2: Ooh.
1: And I know you guys are going to hate on it, but I do love me some saltwater taffy. Oh, and he brought a bag of Bucky's saltwater taffy.
2: Nice. Oh, I'm going to put my Bucky's jersey on.
1: Yeah. Oh, there you go. Yeah.
2: Guess how much this is? This is like $30. It's quite cheap, actually.
1: Ooh.
6: Cheap.
1: All right. Yeah.

0: So how's it? You're just gonna show us, and we gotta try to guess how much it is.
1: So there's one thing actually specifically for everybody. One at a time, real quick.
2: All right.
0: And mine is not the saltwater taffy.
1: No, it is not. That was free of charge.
0: You got that. Oh, he brought us some jerky because I got a ton of jerky. Jerky case.
2: Yeah.
1: All right, Woody, we can start with you.
0: All right.
1: This fine little Bucky's blanket.
3: Ooh. Bucky's blanket.
1: It's very soft. Very soft.
3: Oh, that is insane. Oh, yeah.
1: It's really, really soft.
2: I actually own one of those.
3: Actually?
2: Now, for real.
0: Now, let me ask you, what made you think of me with a Bucky's blanket?
1: Who doesn't want a blanket?
4: The guy who wears shorts in January.
3: You want to curl up with a good book really and your blanket?
4: Oh, babe, you're so grown up now.
1: Plus, you could use it for you and the dog to cuddle.
0: That's a grown-up thing? Well, shorts?
4: No. To not wear shorts, yes.
5: You've graduated.
0: Even in the summertime?
4: Your short pants.
0: I'm saying, but in the summer, like, it's not.
4: Yeah, because that's a very like, mannish thing to do. Like,
0: is that right?
4: Yeah.
3: Well, yeah, like they say in Sopranos, the Don doesn't wear shorts.
4: Yeah. Yes.
0: I don't care. It's just the first I've heard that.
5: Like, you don't wear them to work.
4: But it's a guy who, sweats in the snow, as he says.
0: Yeah, that's true. Yeah.
4: Staying warm is not a high priority.
0: That's true. All right, anyway, Bucky's blanket. It's 50 inches by 70 inches. How much for this Bucky's blanket?
3: Has Bucky's logo all over it?
1: Yes, it does.
0: Yeah.
1: Black with yellow logo.
0: Yeah. I don't know. $30?
5: 19?
0: Oh. Wait, your jersey was how much?
4: Again, you...
3: Don't tell him.
0: Why?
4: I said about 30 a minute ago.
0: It kind of gives us a frame of reference.
4: Bucky's very affordable.
0: A reference point. Mm-hmm.
4: Very affordable. So it's
0: fine. $20.
5: Yeah, 19.
3: I'd say $12.99.
1: $15.
0: Yeah. $15. What a deal. And that is soft. Hell yeah.
4: Real America.
3: It's very soft.
2: That rules.
0: It is soft. Yeah, it's 100% polyester. So nice. I'm sure, keep it away from flame, right? Yeah.
3: Flame retardant.
0: Right. What's next?
1: I got Sammy next.
3: Okay. Ooh.
1: We have a Bucky's style Stanley mug.
3: Oh,
0: yeah. Okay. Now, is it style or is that an actual Stanley that they branded?
1: It's not an actual Stanley that they branded. It's just their version.
2: Almost to a T, though.
1: No, yeah. It's really good quality.
4: So you can get that style mug without paying $1 billion for it?
1: Yes.
5: Wow.
4: Not to give away the price.
3: Okay.
0: I watched an episode of Shark Tank, and this woman was on there. She had a company that basically they just make all these like charms. Mm-hmm. And things for, like accessories for your Stanley.
4: Yeah, those are probably all recyclable.
0: And like it's, you know how people have those things on their phone cases where it's like a little wallet on the backside?
3: Uh-huh.
0: Yeah. It's basically a little wallet that you attach to your Stanley.
4: Yeah. Dude, I was at.
0: And there's another like little straw top, like a star that attaches to the top of the straw.
4: I was at a gymnastics
0: charms. Campus.
4: Yeah, and they have little holders. You put your phone in there.
0: Yeah.
4: They have a straw holder, a straw
2: cap.
4: They
2: have a snack little.
3: Charms. Oh, yeah, they have a snack tray.
4: Yeah. It's a wallet. Yeah, like a whole purse thing.
0: I didn't stick around to see if she got a deal. I have no idea.
5: Yeah. She probably did. Because there's Sammy's of the world that will keep them in business.
6: Mm-hmm. Yeah. Yeah, this is a 40-ounce tumbler. It is not as heavy as a Stanley.
0: Oh. Now, what do the knockoff Stanleys go for, like, at a Target?
2: $20.
3: Yeah, 20 or 30. Mm-hmm.
6: I'm going to say 18.
0: $18.
1: It is $25.
2: Oh, wow, that's solid.
3: Excuse
2: though.
3: Me.
0: All right.
2: Should I put it next to the White Claw one we have?
4: I was also at a theater recently where they had a lost and found with no less than 15 abandoned Stanleys.
1: Nice.
4: So we're really saving the planet with these things, too.
5: Oh, yeah.
0: Oh, yeah. Pro tip, if you want a free charger for your phone, when you're at any hotel, just go to the lobby and go, hey, excuse me, I was just here a couple weeks ago. And I left my charger in the room. They go, what does it look like? You go, it's just a white USB-C Apple. Mm-hmm. They bring out like a tub full of them.
1: Oh, gosh.
0: And
1: this is it.
4: It actually might have been black. Okay, that one.
0: Yeah. I just learned that from an airline pilot who's at these hotels all the time. He's like, you forget anything, just go down the front desk. I was just here a week ago. Describe in the most generic terms. They go, they don't care.
4: It was like 6 feet, 18 feet.
0: I left my Stanley here. What does it look like? It's like one of those big mugs with the handles on it.
4: Yeah, kind of gay looking.
0: Yeah. Oh, what's the next thing?
1: Next thing is for Seabass.
0: Seabass.
1: Now, Seabass, I know you wear a lot of hats on this show, and I know you've also worn a lot of costumes. So how about a Bucky's hat that has his own little beaver ears on it?
3: Oh, nice.
0: That would go really well with your jersey.
3: It's corduroy.
4: Now, these are, not to crap on the Mickey ears people, but these ears are on the sides, not the top. Little poofy ones.
0: Yeah. Well, isn't that where a beaver's ears would be?
4: Exactly. So they're anatomically correct. Snap back. Now, the question is, with my giant skull full of brains, will this even fit me?
2: Ooh.
4: Usually I have to go to the very last snap.
2: Are you like a size 8?
4: Almost. It barely fits. Yeah, okay.
1: It actually looks pretty good on you.
4: Oh, thank you, babe.
3: Wow.
0: Looks kind of high above the ears. Yeah. You do have a big head, Jesus.
4: Yeah, I told you. Yeah.
0: No, same. I got the same problem.
4: Seven and seven-eighths a lot of times.
0: Yep. Mm-hmm. They call it the vagina buster. All you moms know.
4: Yeah. That's
6: pelvic plow.
4: On the way out, not the way in.
6: Yeah.
0: That's true. Mm-hmm. Unless you're wearing your girlfriend like a hat.
6: Right.
4: I'll go with $12.99 for the Bucky's hat.
1: You are actually right on the dot. It is $13.
3: Whoa. That's
4: not right on the dot, but.
1: Well, it's close enough. I'm rounding up.
6: You are right next to the dot. You are dot adjacent.
4: By the way, Bucky's not a sponsor of all Seabass segments, but look at the guy who's already got a jersey on.
2: Yeah, look.
0: Yeah, you're the only person with Bucky's stuff.
2: They do need marketing.
0: What a unicorn.
6: Yeah.
1: All right, Greg.
5: Yes.
1: I know you hate traveling.
5: Right.
1: I know you don't like airplanes.
5: Correct.
1: So let's get you something to relax.
5: Okay.
1: Your own Bucky's travel pillow.
6: Greg definitely wants to be seen with this around his neck.
2: Oh my God. That's so cool.
4: And fashionable. Yeah. It's like,
0: that is cool.
6: It's pretty cute. If the beaver were an otter, essentially.
4: Yeah. long body.
0: But you ever see like old timey Hollywood people that would have like the shawls?
6: Oh, that's adorable. Stole.
4: And you keep the face on it.
0: Yeah. Right. They keep the face on it.
5: The fox or whatever.
0: Yeah. Same thing, but with the Bucky's beaver.
5: And then you can rest your head on his head.
6: Yeah. Tell him the secret.
5: Oh, that's so cute.
2: Yeah. So sweet.
5: Let's go with 15.
1: It is actually $9.
6: Wow. Bargain. Wow.
4: Again, Bucky's mega affordable.
5: Even has a little beaver tail.
0: Text here says, hey, I got a Bucky's onesie and my wife hates it.
1: I saw all of those and I think those are like $25.
0: A dude with a onesie?
4: Yeah, that's not the Bucky's thing. It's a man in a onesie.
0: If shorts don't make the cut.
6: You and your onesie in public.
0: All right,
1: Jeff, you're a very hardworking man, right?
0: Yeah.
1: So how about your own lunch cooler?
0: Oh, nice.
4: Soft side.
7: A place to hide my alcohol.
1: You put alcohol there.
0: Yeah, nice. Wow, that's really nice. Like a little soft-sided, you know, what is that, lunch? Not lunch.
1: Oh, and it's insulated.
0: Ooh.
5: Yeah, like a cooler
7: bag.
5: Yeah,
7: it has a strap, too.
0: Little cooler bag.
7: Carry it in.
1: Nice.
0: Yeah.
7: $16.99.
1: Is $20.
0: $20. You know what? That's actually for that. It's a really good deal.
1: Yeah. Really good deal.
0: $20.
6: That's a nice little
4: Sammy's Stanley one. She has one of the same thing, but Stanley branded pink.
0: Oh, yeah.
6: Yes.
0: What did that run you?
6: Menace got that for me for Christmas. So.
0: Oh, that's right. What did that cost, Menace? You remember?
2: I think it was like $45.
4: I'm seeing that exact brand, not retail, but at Dick's Sporting Goods for $100.
6: Good God.
2: Oh, really?
6: Well, thanks, Menace.
2: Yeah,
0: jeez.
2: Maybe I got on sale.
6: Go with that.
2: Yeah, maybe.
4: It's the Julian.
2: But I did get it from Dick's, so too.
6: It is so cute.
2: It is so cute.
5: And that's worth the extra $80.
6: I know.
0: Yeah.
1: All right, Gina.
6: Yeah.
1: You talk about these a lot. So not one, but how about two Bucky's tote bags?
6: Oh, that's adorable. Oh, my God. That's cute.
0: Well, her mom is obsessed with the Trader Joe's tote bags.
6: She has taken not one, but 2 days off of work to get two different Trader Joe's bags for me.
1: That's crazy.
6: This is a bargain at any price.
2: This is new stuff. I have not seen this.
6: Come on, this is fantastic.
4: Now, it's not cute colors. It's like brown and red.
6: No, I like the colors, and I love the little cartoon. It's not too much. Oh my God. I mean, I would want to say this is like $150, but
5: would be worth it.
6: Let's go. God, this is cute. It's Bucky's. It's going to be
2: seven
6: a deal.
2: Bucks?
6: I would say $7.99.
1: For both, $10.
0: Two for $10.
6: Oh, Tyler, you made my year.
2: Wow.
6: Look
4: at that.
6: You
4: can tote so many things.
0: Saltwater taffy. What?
6: You're the best.
1: There's one more, real quick.
4: And one more thing.
1: I saved the best for last. Ooh. For Menace, I know how much you love Bucky's.
2: Yeah.
1: Your own little Bucky statue.
6: Oh.
0: Wow. Okay.
6: Like
1: in all his bronze glory.
0: Who would want that?
2: Yeah.
6: Menace.
1: It's going on your desk.
0: They mass produce those things?
4: Say World's Best Father or something?
2: Yeah.
6: It has a little heft to it.
1: Oh, no, it's heavy.
0: Like if he did like a limited edition, like, you know, we made like 50 of these things.
4: Right. By the way, that's bronze or bronze casted or something. That's not plastic. Yeah.
1: That thing is a good size.
4: Not all plastic.
0: Yeah.
2: Yeah.
0: All right.
4: How much?
1: What's going on your desk, man?
2: Oh, thanks.
4: $50. Oh, thanks.
0: look how excited he is.
2: Yeah. Oh, I know. We had all these super cool items. This one's even cooler. I would say $5.99.
1: It is $15.
6: Whoa.
0: $15.
2: Sweet.
6: Mine
0: you know, it's heavy enough to hold all your excitement down.
2: Yeah.
0: Yeah.
2: Sweet. Hell yeah. Right. Thank you.
0: Well, there you go.
1: A whole round of
6: Bucky's.
0: No beaver nuggets in there. Those beaver nuggets are good.
1: They're good, but I went couple days ago, and I'm like, eh, it might be a little stale by then. So
0: stale?
4: They're plastic sealed.
0: Stale.
4: What?
0: They sell
1: them. Rather not take
5: they will last about a month.
0: Take a chance.
4: They're not picked fresh from the field.
2: Refrigerated.
0: Yeah, you know, it's like bananas and raspberries. They're fine in the store. The minute you get them home, they're already brown or molded.
4: The corn puffs. No.
0: Yeah. Right, more, yeah, fried corn puffs. More Woody Show's next. Hang on.
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1: Well, we heard about Menace's travels.
2: Yes.
1: He went to a number of different places.
2: Yeah, I went to...
1: Mostly surrounding his F1 obsession.
2: Yeah, yeah, I was in London and I was in Austria. I went to Paris. And I even made a pit stop in Switzerland, too. So
1: yeah.
3: Menace just showed me a video of him walking on, was it London Bridge?
2: Yeah.
3: On the top part of it, where they have a glass floor section.
4: Yeah. I don't mess with glass.
3: Oh, hell no.
4: No.
2: Yeah. I was making sounds when I was walking.
3: That was the scariest video I've ever seen.
1: It's a Menace. Yeah. How many days were you gone?
2: We're, what, 9 days?
3: Nine?
2: Yeah. But, 9 days.
1: I know how long we were on break, but how much of that were you like?
3: Oh, he left day one.
2: Yeah.
1: Oh, you did? Okay, the entire time?
2: Entire time. I was
1: gone. So, because we get these, like, what does a trip like that cost? Because you always talk about these trips, like, I went here, and then I went there, and then I went this. And then, like, what is
5: and
1: that?
5: This was good, and that was good.
2: That was good.
1: Yeah. Like, yeah. Just, you know.
2: Like, overall?
1: Yeah.
2: With like hotels and flights and everything.
1: Travel and hotel. Like, dinners and stuff like that, forget all that stuff. I'm saying just in general, just the. Getting probably from place to place and then the hotel stuff.
2: Maybe like $4,500 maybe.
1: For both of you?
2: To go to all those places. Yeah.
3: Well, his wife because is a detective with prices.
2: Well, here's
1: a ton of money to go from, you know, like Los Angeles to St. Louis.
2: Yeah, but you book stuff so last minute, like booked way ahead of time.
1: That was like 3 weeks in advance.
3: Yeah.
1: That one was
4: I'm talking nothing.
1: On Southwest.
2: I do
1: $1,200.
6: By the way, Southwest ain't cheap.
2: Yeah.
1: Not anymore.
3: No.
2: Barely fly it anymore.
1: But, I do know in that.
2: Yeah. But on my international travels, I got everybody gifts.
4: Oh,
2: yeah. So I wanted to like hook
1: from different locations or
2: from different locations.
1: All right.
2: So let's start with Sammy. Now, I'm sorry, the bag, it was one of the first stops. And the bag kind of got all crunched up. But this is from a palace in Vienna, Austria. And they are really into Christmas there. So at the palace, they had
1: look at her.
2: A bunch of ornaments there. And I thought since you moved, this ornament would make sense because you want to have a memory of a place that you used to live. Now, it is.
1: What is it?
4: It is a little squirrel.
2: Squirrel gate.
4: Yes.
2: Yeah. So if you don't know, Sammy... She had a neighbor come over and asked if they could bury a squirrel in her yard.
4: Right.
2: So.
4: Yeah. And then it got dug up by a raccoon. Yeah.
7: Pretty gross.
2: But check out the Empress of Austria. Her story, crazy. She got assassinated when she was in her 50s, but she lived this crazy life. So I went to her estate and checked it out. It was really, really cool.
1: And so they have a big Christmas
2: market. Yeah, to Austria. Is all about Christmas.
1: Yeah.
2: So they had a lot of ornaments.
6: Is Menace an old lady? He's going to like estates. And
2: I went to the F1 race while
7: I was
2: there.
7: Have you heard about the Empress?
1: Yeah. Hey, so is this the same neighbor with the squirrel that you're afraid to tell, or you were afraid to tell that you were moving?
4: I am afraid. I have not told her yet.
2: Oh, no.
1: She was going to cry.
4: I did move. I haven't told her.
1: Where'd it gone?
4: Because I haven't seen her, but like she texts me on holidays and stuff. And so she texts me over the holiday.
1: Where
4: and
1: are
4: I was
1: you?
4: Like,
2: well, she's going to die now.
3: Wow.
4: And now I'm.
1: Who's going to help us bury a squirrel?
4: I haven't told her. I don't want her to go running, knocking on the door again at some point, and it's someone else who answers the door.
7: Yeah, don't ghost her.
2: While I was at the palace, I did pick up something for Greg as well. Now, open it very carefully.
1: Christmas store or different?
2: It's the same at the palace.
3: Maria Theresa.
2: Yeah. So,
1: Mother Teresa.
3: Beautiful box.
2: Yeah, the Empress of Austria.
3: Oh, my God.
7: Here we go. What is that?
3: What? Is that really? It's a fountain pen with a little thing of ink in it.
7: Oh, with like a feather.
2: That's very fancy.
7: That is so fancy.
3: Menace,
7: oh my God.
3: Thank you.
6: It's like a golden
3: and it has
6: quill.
3: An actual feather.
7: Let me see.
3: That's thank you. I've never used one.
4: That's a really nice one.
1: Try it out.
3: I'm going to see how it writes.
7: Is it a calligraphy pen?
3: I don't, Woody, I can't try it right this moment. It's all beautiful.
7: Yeah, it's very
3: packaged.
7: Fancy and wrapped.
1: Yeah?
3: It's going to take a minute to get it out undead.
1: Okay. Well,
8: dearest Menace.
3: Wow. I will get you.
8: I miss thee dearly.
3: Now, bust out the stationery.
1: And Menace is not traveling by himself. He travels with his wife. Somebody in the text says, you do all this traveling by yourself?
2: That's not crazy. One person that always comments on all my stuff. They're obsessed with me. But here's another thing.
6: Shut down, you stupid. Yeah.
2: So then, Gina, when I was in London, there's this place called Skin Cupid that was popular. Yeah. It was packed and it had all these skincare things in there.
7: Oh!
2: So I got a bunch of items
7: I'm gonna
2: at
7: finish.
2: Skin Cupid. Yeah.
7: Are you serious?
2: Yes.
7: Menace! is. Oh my God. Thank you. There's so much stuff in
2: and
7: here.
2: And it's all highly rated stuff.
7: Oh. So. Purito Daily Soft Touch Sunscreen.
2: Wow.
7: Mung Bean Cleansing Foam.
8: Ew.
7: Haru Haru Black Rice Eye Cream. Yes, please. And
8: wheat rice.
7: Anua 10 Plus Azelaic Acid and Hyaluron.
2: Yeah, I don't
7: Menace.
2: Know.
1: People make up.
7: This is incredible.
1: People make up words.
2: Yeah, just tell me what's good.
3: It takes out the toxins.
7: This is, you are, thank you.
2: No
7: this
2: problem.
7: Is amazing.
8: Where was the F1 race, Menace?
2: In Austria. Oh, okay, and then yeah. I went to Silverstone in the UK for another race. Now, this one is for Jeff G because he loves taking notes. Now, I went to the golf store.
1: Does.
2: I went to the golf store.
1: Oh, I love this.
2: And
1: thank
2: Tyler
1: you.
2: Creator, he has a clothing line called Golf. And then so there's like a notebook.
1: Yeah. Oh, so not golf as in the sport.
2: No.
0: Yeah, it's Tyler the Creator, the rapper. Yeah.
1: Oh.
0: He's one of my favorites, man.
1: Oh, he went to the golf store.
7: That was confusing.
0: Yeah, this is an awesome little notebook and the sticker, too. I have ones from different places as well. So thank you, man.
2: Yeah, no problem.
0: Cool. It's dope.
1: You can take all your notes.
3: Jackets.
0: I can.
2: Yeah,
7: I like that jacket.
8: What a weird thing to brand.
2: Golf?
8: You're a rapper. You're a rapper. What can you make? Notebooks? What do you want to put on them? Not your name?
2: Well,
8: no,
2: they have all kinds
3: when you're
2: of
3: inspired
2: stuff.
3: To you know, write a rap.
1: Now, what was the brand? Was it with the red lettering or the red box, the white letter?
3: Supreme.
2: Yeah.
8: It's still out there.
2: Now, this brand is very popular in London, and this is for Morgan. I don't know if you're into it or not. Just sell it on the internet if you're not. But okay. I know some people are aware of it in America, but Gymshark.
7: Yeah, of course.
2: Yeah, Gymshark. They have a massive store in London, and they had a bunch of Gymshark stuff there.
7: It's a little purse.
2: So a little purse and a headband, because I know you like wearing headbands.
7: This brand is super popular.
2: Yeah, okay.
7: Thanks.
2: Yeah, I didn't know, but it was the store was packed. Yeah.
8: Many saying, you know, gyms.
2: You like gyms and stuff? Now,
1: did you ever get that heavy bag that you were looking to get to your place?
7: I
1: saw you posted something on social media. You were looking to move. Was it a big heavy bag, wasn't it?
7: Yeah, and then shout out to Sammy. Sammy's the one that was like, do you want this thing?
1: You have it?
2: What?
4: Sammy. Yeah. Okay, so I don't have it, but I was at my friend's place and they're moving and they've had it and they're getting rid of it. And I was like, are you guys just going to throw that in the trash? And they were like, yeah, it's super heavy. Yeah. We don't use it. And I was like, I think I might know someone who wants it. So it's going to Morgan if we can get it to Morgan.
7: I'm
4: going to
7: probably
4: get muscle in a truck. Yeah, it's heavy and it's big.
2: Well, so don't ask me. Check out lug.com or AirTasker.
8: A heavy box in an apartment?
7: No, it's outside. It's like a full size, like over 6 foot tall.
2: Yeah.
7: Right. It's a heavy bag.
1: Yeah, it's got like a big metal structure where then it hangs from.
7: Oh, right.
1: So it's the whole thing. It's not just the bag that she's got to try to find like a ceiling joist or something.
8: So the neighbors will love that.
7: My husband wants that for his birthday. How much are they? Hundreds of dollars. Like the one she sent me is probably like $300.
8: You can get, if you get just the bag itself, you can get for less than 30. And then
7: he wants the whole
8: But
7: this
8: whole
7: is a heavy
8: shebang.
7: Bag.
4: For the real ones? Yeah.
8: Right, but I'm seeing a Dick's for $100 for a 100-pound bag.
7: Oh, not nice. The one that Sammy sent.
2: Hell yeah.
8: Well, yeah, again, as with anything, you can upgrade or downgrade.
7: Okay.
2: All right. Well, for Woody, when I was in Switzerland for a couple hours, I did pick you up a bunch of different chocolates that they have available.
8: Swiss chocolates.
2: Now, I wanted to get what I found at the airport, which was pretty cool. You know what they had? They had a ton of knives for sale at the airport.
8: Nice.
7: How's that work?
1: I don't know.
2: Yeah, just like in the gift shops. And I was like, man, I would love to buy this knife, but I was going to two other countries and I was like, I can't travel with this. So I bought you the chocolates.
1: Wait,
2: instead.
1: Are you doing just carry-ons?
2: Yeah,
1: for all these trips?
7: He could never check.
1: Because I know he hates to check a bag, but like when you're going for 9 days or whatever,
2: so what I
1: don't pack a bag?
2: So what I do is I do all carry-ons and at the very end, I buy a very, very cheap, large luggage and I throw in like all my dirty clothes and all the important stuff go on to the carry-on.
7: Wow, so that's a great idea.
2: I do it. So,
1: gotcha. Oh, look at this.
2: So many different
7: Does
2: chocolates.
7: Does it have like a key?
1: Chocolate.
7: Does it tell you what, what's what? Or are they all the same?
1: It just says, I can't read this.
8: That is the size of like
1: chocolate, something, and then I guess it's just kind of the brand.
3: Yeah,
1: it doesn't tell me. It says,
7: I bet it's Delish.
1: Oh, Noir. That's dark.
7: Dark, yeah.
1: Mm. Okay. This would be, I'm assuming, white.
3: What does it say?
7: Blanc.
1: L-A-I-T, lot.
8: Lot,
7: like milk.
1: That's milk chocolate. Mm-hmm. And then this one over here is milk and... It's bracelets.
7: Bracelets.
1: B-R-I-C-E-L-E-T-S.
3: Iceland.
2: All right.
1: Yeah.
2: Sure. Right.
1: So it's milk and whatever that
3: maybe
1: is.
3: Maybe it's some sort of nut.
2: Yeah. You can use Google Glass and it'll translate everything for you. That's what I learned on my trip.
1: That's really fast.
2: For sea bass. Now, I bought you three books. You love books. So I bought you one book that has 150 ideas on how to upset people.
7: Which I thought
2: was pretty fun. I read one of it. I mean, I translated it, but one of the pages said, when you're at the beach and you see people swimming in the ocean, go up to their towels and kick sand onto their towels.
8: Just pranking.
2: Or if you're going on a subway, have a cactus with you. So that's one of the books. One on French humor, which I'm sure you'll love.
8: Okay, so this is 150 ideas pour emmerder le monde.
7: Sure.
2: Yeah.
8: It's the French version.
2: And then the other thing is, because you said you want to have a family soon, here's 100 ideas on how to
1: talk to women.
2: Basically talk to your family at dinner. So dinner ideas.
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2: Plenty of ways to be a part of things. 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Over to 22987. Somebody said that you were in their dream last night, Gina.
3: Yeah.
4: Lucky.
2: And nice. You were so sweet.
3: Oh, that's how you know it's a dream.
2: You were my teacher, educator.
3: Oh.
2: And for some reason, I've been going through kind of a rough time in my life lately. Same in the dream. Oh. And out of all the teachers, you asked me how I was actually doing and gave me a big hug.
3: Oh.
2: I totally see you being that kind of person. Super random, but I wanted to share.
3: I love that. And I have to say, I probably would be like, how are you?
2: Yeah,
3: and then just go in for the hug.
2: Yeah, that's a Gina thing. Okay. I see her at events and things like that.
4: Hugger. She's so good at that.
2: Yeah.
3: Well, I like hugging.
2: Yeah.
3: And I like big talk. I don't like small talk.
4: I didn't mean you're good at hugging. I mean, no, you but are, I, but you're I mean, good like, at like comforting.
3: Well, thank you. I don't like small talk. I don't know how to do it. So I'm like, no, really, how are you?
2: Oh, by the way, I wanted to bring up CMAS.
5: Lucky.
2: I was thinking about this.
5: Lucky.
2: I think it may be time, if you think you can handle it, it may be time to lift CMAS's texting ban.
3: Oh.
2: And give him another chance. It was never intended to be like a forever thing.
5: Yeah, you only hurt yourself by doing it.
2: So. See, I don't. But we haven't seen any of that though.
5: Well, I guarantee if you look at the amount of texts and responses, and you can filter out just by good and or neutral responses, it has gone down dramatically since I'm not on the text.
2: I've not seen that. That's not a metric we get necessarily.
5: So you'd have to do some digging to find that. But I guarantee the listener interaction on the text has gone down, and it. Filter it by positive, negative, or whatever.
2: I've not. I mean, has anybody? I mean, honestly,
6: and I don't disagree that the sheer volume of text back,
5: right?
6: Maybe to one person, to multiple people, I don't know.
5: Too many,
6: but yes.
2: But the amount of texts that are coming in to the show, I've not noticed.
6: No, but that's not what his argument is.
5: That was not my argument at all.
6: His argument is the text back,
5: right?
6: The replies.
5: So there are a lot of listeners out there who are just like, "Oh, yeah. I guess they don't like me anymore."
3: No, I'm
2: looking through like
3: the ones I see the most. Well, you're not gonna
5: get that text. You see, that's the thing. That's the silent. Like when a silent mass, right? When a person stops going to a restaurant, you often don't hear about it. They're just not coming.
2: Yeah.
5: So a lot of people are like, "Well, I guess the Woody Show doesn't really care."
2: Yeah, but
5: what
2: the problem was like the responses going back were
5: a handful, and again, cherry picked. The vast majority were positive and or just neutral. Thanks, hey, thanks for texting.
2: There were some of those.
3: There's a lot of sure.
5: not some
3: blood.
5: Vast some, majority. Yeah. Vast majority.
2: Yeah. So like two steps forward, well, one step back, kind of thing, you know.
5: Again, I personally, it doesn't make any difference in my life.
3: It's,
5: you're just shooting yourself in the foot by doing it.
4: Mm-hmm. Yeah.
3: Look, fine.
2: If you're not interested in it, then forget it. Forget I brought it up. I'm sorry. Yes. Like, my bad. All right.
5: Be self-destructive.
2: Self-destructive. 877-44. Send us a text. Jeff, you're kind of new. I mean, from the outside, we're all so used to it. But like from the outside, you know, like what do you make of this?
7: I love CBass.
2: I mean, we all do.
7: I love CBass.
2: We do. We do love
3: and
2: you.
3: I think he,
2: I love. I can't I, speak
7: I,
2: for Greg.
7: I get his humor. I get his sarcasm. His snarkiness. It doesn't.
2: Right.
7: It doesn't bother me.

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2: You have this giant wad. It's too big.
3: And I'm not laughing.
2: The Woody Show.
4: All right, so Menace was talking to some of the stars of Jackass.
5: Yes.
6: So cool.
4: Yeah. Super fun. Now, everybody, or did you have a little interaction with everybody, or just like who are we going to hear from?
5: Well, I mean, I don't want to give it away.
4: No. Oh, okay. Yeah. So, okay. You want to keep that
5: Yes.
4: All right. Well, anyway, the new.

0: the Jackass movie, mm-hmm. right? And it's
1: best.
0: Is it hard
1: last.
0: To believe? I've never seen one of them.
2: It's very hard to believe because it's so up your alley. Yeah. You would love them.
0: Yeah. I mean, I feel like I've heard about everything that's happened in them over the years, like little bits and pieces. Just one of those things I've never watched.
2: You gotta watch.
0: And the thing I remember the TV show.
2: Yeah, that was
0: cool. I like that.
2: Love but it.
0: Yeah, no I'm movies. Not a hater. I like
3: Weird.
0: It. Yeah, I just hadn't seen the movie, but. Yeah. Anyway, the new Jackass movie, and Menace was talking to some of the stars for a round of Woody Show Celebrity Family Feud.
2: Wow.
0: We're going to play the feud, everybody.
1: Yes, we are. And all you right, know so, the rules, right?
0: Yeah, the rules are, you know, we try to put ourselves in the shoes of the person that we're talking to.
1: Yes.
0: In this celebrity edition. And then, you know, we got to try to guess what they're going to say. Instead of talking to 100 people on the Family Feud style surveys, it's just this one person.
4: Yeah. Uh-huh. An easy way to put it is the Woody Show Family Feud, the rules are a match game.
3: Exactly.
4: Yeah. Yeah. Quite simply.
1: Yeah, yeah.
0: Yeah, it's Maybe. True. I don't know. That's a good thing. Why did we ever call it Family Feud? Well, I have no idea.
1: Well, I mean, match game's not that very... It's not popular.
4: And this is more fun music.
1: And this is way more fun.
0: Okay, that's true.
3: Better.
1: Yeah.
0: Yeah, that is true. Are we ready for the first person?
1: Yeah, let's...
0: Who is this first celebrity?
1: Well, let's meet contestant number one. Let's play it.
5: Can you say your name and country of origin?
6: I am Stephen Glover, also known as Steve-O.
0: He sounds terrible.
2: He sounds like...
1: Well, I was the very last person he talked to.
3: Well...
1: Yeah, it doesn't
0: On
1: help.
0: Earth?
2: He sounds like Nina Blackwood.
0: Yeah.
3: Yes. Oh, my
2: from
3: God.
2: From MTV.
3: Deep
2: Hey.
1: Mm-hmm.
0: Oh, my God.
6: I'm Stephen Glover, also known as Steve-O. I was born in England. That would be my country of origin. I grew up in 5 different countries. I spoke 3 languages by the age of 3. Mom was born in Canada, and my father was born in America. So I'm triple national.
0: Nice.
6: I'm British, Canadian, and American.
0: Okay. He sounds like the people that have those voice boxes.
3: Yeah, totally. The trach.
2: Right.
0: Fun fact about Stephen Hawking thing,
4: about
0: you know?
4: Steve-O is people always thought that he was from abusing inhalants and other drugs. Over the years ago, but actually, he says it's actually just some kind of thing where he's just being lazy with it somehow.
1: Okay,
0: really? Voice
3: bizarre.
1: Yeah. Right. Well, let me pick a player in the room, and
0: I pick a player.
1: Jeff, you are new to the show.
7: All right,
1: we're going to ask you the first question. So the first question is: name something you would find in a wizard's pocket.
3: Mm.
4: Good question.
7: Potion.
0: All right,
3: name
0: a potion. So
3: potion.
0: Name something you would find
3: wand.
0: In a wizard. Because I would say they don't have wands, do they?
3: I think so.
2: I thought they did.
3: Yeah. They have wands.
2: They
7: have
2: wizard.
7: Yeah, that's going to be in his hand.
3: Okay.
0: Right.
7: Waving it around.
3: But what about when he's not using it? I think a potion is pretty good, like a small bottle, like a tincture.
7: Yeah, I'm going to go with potion.
3: That's good. Good answer.
1: Good answer.
0: Is he going to give like a Jackass style answer?
3: We're going to find out.
1: Okay. Well, that's the game. All right,
0: here we go. Let's find out. Steve-O, what is the answer?
5: Can you name something you would find in a wizard's pocket?
6: A magic potion.
3: Yeah.
7: Have you found any magic potions before?
6: I found a lot of drugs over the years.
0: Wow. Jeff, congrats.
1: Jeff, out the gate.
3: Dude,
1: listen, you're too good at this.
7: This is a life moment. I'm as smart as Steve-O. Amazing.
2: It's incredible.
0: Wow.
3: Wow. I mean,
0: he really channeled Steve-O there.
2: Incredible.
7: Yeah, I did.
1: All right.
0: But Menace, you know what? Like, he's probably not going to want to make the bet now, but usually we have something where if we get certain.
1: Yeah,
0: like
1: he'll have food delivered or
0: something.
1: Well, I was going to say, if you get 2 right, then I will buy you food.
3: Ooh.
0: My food.
3: But
1: for the whole staff.
3: And that includes the one we just got
0: right?
3: But
0: now that he got 1 right.
1: Yeah, it's fine. Yeah.
3: Oh, so we'll keep it.
0: Okay.
3: So,
1: remember, I get to eat too.
3: Yeah, right.
1: So I want you to.
0: Yeah. All right. Who's going to go next?
1: Okay. Let's go with Gina.
3: Okay.
0: Gina Gregg.
1: All right. Question. Name something you would hate to find under your bed.
3: Steve-O. Right? I was going to say like a rat, a mouse, a tarantula, but does he really care
2: about
3: that?
2: What scares him?
3: Yeah, what scares Steve-O?
4: Like a dead hooker.
3: Yeah. Dead hooker's good.
7: Another woman's underwear?
0: Yeah.
3: Yeah. Probably, you know, according... You
0: Wee
3: know,
0: Man.
3: Right. Wee Man. Yeah. One of his, you know, bags that somebody severed while he was sleeping.
4: Mm.
3: You know, because like a dare.
4: A testicle?
3: Yeah.
8: Yeah.
0: Yeah.
3: God. Do we go?
2: To find under
3: do we
2: your
3: go?
2: Bed.
3: What a normal person would say, or what Steve-O would say?
4: Well, his first answer was normal.
3: Yeah,
0: that's true.
3: I mean, like I would say a rat, but does Steve-O care? We got to figure that out. I got to figure that out.
4: Sure do.
3: Okay, thank you for the help.
2: No pressure.
0: yeah. Anytime, Gina.
3: Yeah. Okay, let's cool. let's go with rat.
1: All right.
0: Go with rat.
1: All right. Okay, all right. Rat. Okay.
0: Rat. Let's find out. What does Steve-O say here in this Woody show? Family Feud.
1: Name something that you would hate to find under your bed.
6: Why did I think of a dead dog? I would hate to find a dead dog under my bed.
0: A dead dog.
3: We were halfway there.
2: Would hate that.
0: Yeah. Well, it's a dead animal of some kind.
3: A dead dog.
1: Yes.
3: Oh, sorry,
1: right.
3: guys.
1: All right.
0: Woody Show Family
2: Very
0: Feud.
2: Specific.
0: The stars of Jackass. And who's going to go next?
1: You're still alive. Let's go with Sammy.
8: Okay.
0: Sammy.
8: Okay.
1: What would you find in a superhero's bathroom?
0: All right. A superhero's Ooh. Bathroom.
8: A cape?
4: Cape's a good answer. Yeah, a costume.
2: Yeah.
8: Yeah.
2: Yeah.
8: Towel mm-hmm. off with mask.
4: I would say costume, so you cover more bases.
8: Yeah.
4: If you go that angle.
2: Like, okay. I can picture a cape hanging on the hook.
8: Right. Getting ready.
0: Superhero. Like, what would be specific to a superhero?
8: Laser,
0: I'm trying to think, like,
2: mask, cape.
0: Yeah.
4: Steel wool, toilet paper, because, you know, they got mega, like, super dumps.
2: Buns of steel.
0: Yeah. Yeah. Superhero.
8: Yeah. I think I'm just going to go with costume.
4: That's a good answer.
0: Yeah.
8: Right. Do we agree that covers the bases of mask and
0: yeah,
8: cape?
0: Of course.
8: Yeah,
0: sure.
8: Okay.
0: Sure. All right. Yeah. Yeah. All right. Let's find out. And again, Steve-O here in this Family Feud, Woody Show Family Feud, Celebrity Edition.
1: What would you find in a superhero's bathroom?
6: Why would they need anything in their bathroom? They're a fucking superhero.
1: Who's your favorite superhero?
6: I don't know.
1: Okay,
6: man.
1: All right, cool. Thank you, brother. I appreciate it.
6: Likewise.
1: Thank you.
0: All right. Yeah, I mean,
3: that's kind of a tricky question.
1: He said nothing.
2: Like nothing.
1: And he was done with my questions. All right. I mean, I still have more people, though.
3: Okay.
1: If you guys want to continue.
0: All right, let's do another one. All right.
1: Let's meet our next player.
0: All right, who is this next person from Jackass here on Family?
1: You say your name and what you want to be known for stunt-wise out of all the Jackasses.
9: My name's Dave England from Jackass, and what I'd like to be known for is tearing the tendon off my fingertip Jackass's butthole.
8: What?
1: All right, jeez. So I couldn't play it all together, but it was basically like a rectal exam he was doing.
4: Yeah, and Zach is a newer member of the team. He's the giant fat person. Yeah,
3: so he has to do crazy stuff.
1: Yeah, so apparently he ripped his finger doing it. So
0: yeah.
1: Yeah.
4: That's cool. Okay.
1: All right. So let's go with Seabass on this one.
4: All right.
1: The first question.
0: All right, Seabass. First question.
1: Name something you would do if you ran out of toilet paper.
0: All right, name something you would do if you ran out of toilet paper.
3: He doesn't need toilet paper.
4: Yeah, I mean, I'd be in the shower already, you know.
0: Wash your ass in the sink or maybe like kind of hover your ass over the edge of the bathtub.
2: Yeah, use a t-shirt.
4: Yeah, and Dave England is one of the grosser. He's like he's a secondary Jack. He's obviously not Johnny Knoxville, Steve-O. He's one of the secondary guys. Is he the guy they put pubes on his face?
7: Yes. Yeah.
4: And did the fake terrorist takeover with J.U. Chandrasekhar from
7: in the limo?
1: Yeah.
4: Okay.
3: So would he like brush it out with his toothbrush?
4: Yeah. I'm gonna play it safe and go grab a towel. Let's just say.
8: Okay.
0: Grab a towel.
8: All right. All right. Good answer.
7: Good answer. Good answer.
1: All right. There we go.
0: Grab a towel. Let's find out if we get that that second point here in the Celebrity Family Feud. Here we go.
1: Name something you would do if you ran out of toilet paper.
9: I would lick my butt clean like a cat does.
3: Oh, there we go.
1: Have you ever attempted that?
9: Maybe.
1: Or maybe on other people?
9: Oh, yeah.
1: Yeah?
9: Cool. I could have done that on Zach's before I broke my fingertip off. I could have, like, maybe that would have slid in there better.
1: Yeah, maybe.
0: All right, well. Okay.
4: Yeah,
0: so that one.
4: Yeah, that was a Jackass answer.
8: Yeah.
0: Yeah.
1: Okay.
0: I mean, you did say he was gross.
4: Yeah.
3: That was true.
4: Not wrong.
0: Clean himself like a cat.
1: All right.
0: Okay. Let's see. Next one.
1: Okay. Greg Gorey.
2: Okay.
1: Name something that grows without being watered.
2: Name something that grows without being watered?
1: Yes.
3: I think we all know
4: the
3: answer.
4: Yeah.
8: Oh, yeah. Okay. Yeah.
2: Okay.
8: That took
2: how about
8: me a minute.
2: Like hair?
3: Sure.
4: I mean, that's an answer. It's actually a good answer.
0: Penis.
2: Yeah,
3: you're right. Yeah.
4: But for this guy.
0: Yeah, your penis grows without water.
2: Without water. All right. Well,
0: I mean, that's
3: it's up
2: okay.
3: To you.
2: So
0: I'm thinking Jackass. I'm just trying to think Jackass.
2: Okay, let's go with Wiener then.
0: I mean, you don't have to go with Wiener.
2: No. Let's go with Wiener.
0: Let's not pressure
2: Greg.
0: Let's
2: go with Wiener. No, it's Family Feud.
0: Yeah.
2: And we are a very dysfunctional family. Let's go with Wiener.
0: All right, Wiener.
8: Good answer.
1: All right.
0: Wiener. All right, let's find out what he thinks. What grows without water?
1: Name something that grows without being watered.
9: It's so easy to say a wiener, huh? Yeah. So I just say it. Wieners. Wieners grow without being watered.
0: Yeah.
1: Anything else?
9: I don't think anything else grows without being watered.
1: Cactus?
9: No, that doesn't. It needs a little bit of water. Yeah. I tried to not water a cactus. It's dead now.
0: I'm counting that toward wiener, guys.
3: Yeah. 100% wiener.
0: Yeah. We got that.
2: You got that.
0: That's the second one.
1: Yes. Nice.
4: And bonus points to Menace for throwing a wrong answer in there. Let me help you out with the wrong answer.
2: Yeah.
1: What? No.
2: Yeah. Roses.
0: Yeah, let me give you another one.
1: Yeah, I was hoping it would be a fake out that you guys would overthink that one.
4: Yeah.
3: No.
4: Yeah.
1: No, you got it.
0: You guys, that's how you play the Woody Show Family Feud slash match game.
1: Mm-hmm.
0: Right. We still have another person, right?
1: I do. And
0: okay. I tell you what, let's take a break. And then we'll come back and a little bonus round.
1: Okay, cool.
4: Right.
0: I would hate to have all these questions and answers that you collected from the Jackass people. Yeah, just go to waste.
1: Yeah.
0: Yeah. No. Let me take the break. We'll come back. More Woody Show next.
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1: So Menace was hanging with the people from Jackass.
2: Yes.
1: Did you see the movie Menace?
2: No, they started it really late, and I was like, I got to go to bed. Okay. But I hear so many good things. I hear it's really heartfelt. Bam Margera's family.
1: Really? That's what I want out of a Jackass movie. I want it heartfelt.
3: I want a tearjerker.
2: I said that, they people gave it really, really good reviews, the people I trust that didn't actually work on the movie. So
1: we'll see. Menace is, you know, talking to some of the people there, Steve-O, Dave England, and we have one more person that that he spoke to. We're playing a round of Woody Show Family Feud Celebrity Edition. And so, again, we're trying to put ourselves in the shoes of this person and think what they will answer to this question. Mm-hmm. Not like what we would say, but like what we think they would say.
2: Yes.
1: And let's meet the next person.
2: Okay, can you please state your name? And then is there something in the movie that was cut out that you're upset that didn't end up in it?
4: Hello, I'm Jasper, and there was a stunt that me and Dave did. It wasn't even a crazy stunt. We just both put ourselves in a wetsuit together. Two men, one wetsuit. And we somehow was able to do a clean cartwheel. I don't know. I don't think it made it, but it was just a good moment. And I would have been in there. Like, just good classic fun. Wasn't like a big, like, stunt or nothing. It was just funny, and everybody was having a good time.
2: Okay. Yeah, which reminds me, we got to get Seabass to do a cartwheel.
3: Oh, yeah. We're all waiting on that.
5: For folks who don't know, Jasper, a newer cast member as well. Yeah. He's most famous because his dad is such a maniac, and like his dad's super afraid of heights, and they got him up in a plane, and he freaked out.
2: Dark.
6: Yep, I get it.
2: All right.
1: So who's gonna play this one?
2: Well, let's go with Jeff G, because
3: he's really good at that.
2: Yeah, he's Jeff really, really G. good. All right.
1: All right. What's the question?
2: Name the first thing you do when you get home from work.
7: Oh, that's good.
3: Take your pants
7: leaning
3: off?
7: Bathroom, right?
3: Oh, is that Greg and Menace?
7: Pee or a poo?
6: Yeah.
7: Could we eat something?
6: Get undressed.
3: Yeah. Do you take your clothes off or no?
7: No.
3: Like women always take their bras off.
8: Yeah, I change immediately when I get home. But I would say take your shoes off.
3: Yeah.
1: Change out. But Sammy, why? Like, you're in like a big oversized sweatshirt. Like, you're already comfortable.
6: Right.
8: I know. I've just been in it all day and like gross. But I do. I take my bra off and
3: yeah, you gotta do
8: and
3: that.
8: And just something fresher, you know.
3: But what are these guys do?
6: Free the nipple, you know.
3: Yeah, free the nipple.
7: I'm gonna go with bathroom.
3: Yeah.
7: I'm gonna go with bathroom.
8: Okay. Solid answer.
1: All right, let's find out. Woody Show Family Feud.
2: Name the first thing you do when you get home from work.
4: Roll up, kick off my shoes. I'm sorry.
2: What are your thoughts on Tyler, the Creator?
4: If I see him right now, I'll choke him.
3: Yeah. Damn.
4: Oh, he don't mean that. He don't mean that.
1: Oh, is that Tyler, the Creator?
2: Tyler, the Creator, slapping right him there across the head.
5: And they're friends. They've been on the like records before.
2: At the premiere, it's constantly like people kicking each other in the junk, slapping each other behind the head.
3: That doesn't mean it. They're not friends.
2: Full force.
3: Yeah.
1: I mean, that's what you do when you're friends.
3: Right. Yeah.
5: Well, that's the worst part.
1: You kick your friends, you know, right in the jimmy.
5: The worst part of being on a Jackass movie and they show this, you know, on the behind the scenes stuff is
2: it doesn't stop.
5: Tyler, the Creator, Eric Andre had to like quit because every 6 seconds, somebody's going to taser you.
3: Whether the camera's rolling
5: Shave
3: or not.
5: Your head.
2: Yeah.
1: All right, Menace, give us one more question.
2: Okay, one more question. Name something.
1: Wait, who's it for?
2: Let's go with Seabass.
3: Okay.
1: All right, Seabass.
2: All right, Seabass. Now, this is a repeater question.
5: Lucky.
2: Name something you would hate to find under your bed.
1: Oh, this is a good one, too.
3: Again, not a dead dog.
5: So Jasper would say,
1: well, because Steve-O said dead dog.
5: Yeah. Which was close to dead.
1: Would be a bad day.
5: Mm-hmm. Jasper, I'm trying to think, what is he? He's kind of he's a hip hop world. And those hip hop fellas don't like the police.
3: Like your deductive reasoning.
5: I've heard that in many a song. Many of them.
1: As they would say in The Wire, there would be a police.
6: A police.
1: There'd be a police under the bed.
3: Yeah, what's that famous rap song, Thank the Police?
5: Yes, Thank the Police.
1: Yeah, thank the police.
5: Keeping my neighborhood safe. I'm going to go with, I'll go with police and a police for bonus.
1: All right.
8: Okay.
1: All right.
8: Good answer.
1: Okay. All right, well, we already earned the free food for Menace, so this is just bonus.
5: Yeah. This is for
6: family
5: fun.
6: Food.
5: Breakfast
1: this
5: dessert.
1: This is for fun. All right, here we go.
2: What would you hate to find under your bed?
4: Under my bed, spoiled milk.
2: You find milk under your bed often?
4: No. Actually, I don't remember the last time I even looked under my bed.
2: You might want to check it.
4: Yeah, it might be a whole bunch of milk in there just chilling.
2: Just mad milk.
1: Okay, well.
6: Okay, well, not even close.
1: It wasn't that, but, you know, kids are disgusting. And this area where the kids are, like, you know, watching TV and stuff, it's off kind of off to the side.
6: Right.
1: You know, my wife and I aren't really in there all that much. And my daughter had taken a bowl of cereal that she finished, and to, quote, clean it up, she opened the drawer of this table
6: that was there
1: and put it in there. God knows how long it's been in there.
8: What?
6: And this was when was how old?
1: Recently. We just found it.
2: Oh, wow.
1: We just found it. My son goes, you want to see what she did?
2: Oh, my God. What a narc.
1: This thing, it was like... I didn't know milk would do that. It just solidified.
6: Oh.
2: Yeah. Oh, wow.
6: Yeah, it's like she's special with a capital R.
1: It became almost like a place. There was mold in there and about 1,000 other wrappers. Like, she'll sneak candy and she'll sneak other things. And then we'll just put the wrap and close them into her drawer.
5: If I had done that, I would have house cleaning duty for a year.
7: Yeah.
1: Oh, dude.
5: Is that what happened to her?
1: my wife dealt with her, so she had something.
6: Drop her off at the fire station.
1: Is it too? Yeah, is it too late for that?
7: Yeah,
6: I don't think so. Do you have the receipt? I think you have until 18,
8: yeah,
6: right?
8: Fully refundable.
1: Like we mentioned before, if it fits, it ships, kind of thing. So you can fit the kid into that drop
6: into that box.
1: Yeah, you're all good. All
6: right. She's limber.
1: Thank you very much.
2: No problem. Go see the movie.
1: More Woody Show is coming up for you next.
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8: Are you ready?
9: I actually previewed some of the clips as part of my day-to-day duties here. I will tell you, I was so uncomfortable. Like, I was blushing over there at my desk because I don't want to picture Morgan in that light.
8: Oh.
9: You know what I mean?
8: I thought you might have been rotting up or something.
9: No.
10: No, he respects his coworkers.
9: No, but it was uncomfortable.
7: Yeah, well, that's good. That's the whole thing.
10: Then success.
7: Awkward moments.
9: It works, Morgan.
7: Uncomfortable encounters.
11: Imagine how uncomfortable you feel listening to it. What if you were there doing it?
7: Yeah, so fun.
11: All
7: right, so we've had Morgan go to a number of different places. One of my favorite was the ice cream shop. We did the Costco samples, the flower shop, the furniture store, the Halloween store.
10: Oh, I love the Halloween.
11: With my mother.
7: Because she had her mom with her at the Halloween store.
8: And that was pretty fun. How her mom coached her. Like,
10: yeah.
8: Oh, you need it.
11: She even coached me with this one. She's like, Morgan, she knew I was, you know, working on it for a while. And she's like, Morgan, did you mix up your moans? Are you doing the same sound over
10: there? Yes, mom.
7: Yeah. So Morgan goes to different places. Now, this one is the grocery store deli counter.
11: Yes.
7: And she goes, and that's where people will get samples or have questions about things. Hey, let me, you know, can I try, you know, the boar's head, whatever. Yeah. And then her reaction to it are these, you know, fake, like the When Harry Met Sally scene, you know, the faking
10: the
7: of
10: top.
7: The organ. Right, yeah. Right. And it just kind of get like the reaction. And can you just imagine? My favorite was that kid at the ice cream store. He didn't know what to do.
12: He was having a great day.
7: Yeah. He's like, yes.
8: He's still talking about
11: but
8: it.
11: But the best one is like, I tried all those samples and I settled with vanilla. And he was like, you want
12: that
11: vanilla?
12: That was the best part.
7: After all that. Yeah, here's the, where's the, this is the one. Just his reaction to this one was my favorite.
13: Let me try another one.
14: All right.
13: Let me see. I like nuts in my mouth. I want to find one that's... you know what? Let me try this almond fudge one, please.
14: Okay, one second.
7: Listen.
13: Ah! Oh my god.
14: Yo.
11: He's like, bruh.
7: Yeah. It reminded me of that scene in, was it Old School? Where Frank the Tank shoots himself in the neck with a tranquilizer dart, you know? Like,
14: Trank gun on the market.
7: Yeah.
14: Got her in Mexico.
7: Yes.
14: Cool. Yeah, it is cool. They say it can puncture the skin of a rhino from a...
7: Ow! Yes! That's awesome!
11: Yeah, he was very much a skater bro.
7: Yeah. All right, so you walk into the grocery store, you head over to the deli counter, walk us through what happened here.
11: And shocker, no one was there when I walked up to the deli counter.
7: That's how it is now, man.
11: Yeah, which, you know what? I've actually never bought deli from a deli counter until now. Mm-hmm. So I didn't really know what to expect, right? But the guy, you know, he sees me there. He only took a minute, so it's not as bad as your grocery store, Woody. And then, yeah, I asked for my first sample.
7: All right.
15: Okay, what would you like?
13: I'm not really sure yet. I just know that I like roast beef. Can I try a sample?
15: Which one?
13: Can I try the low sodium one? Oh, thank you.
7: I like the one at the end.
11: Well, I have my mom in my head, like, mix up your bones. So and I always like to ease into it. You know, I don't want to go full climax right away.
10: No, you're vetted at this.
11: I don't
10: want to
11: be too easy.
16: Okay, Morgan, this is teaching me that you can get samples of the deli counter.
7: You can.
16: I never knew that.
11: I didn't know that either. I kind of thought he'd be like, no, you can't do that.
10: No, you get a little slice.
11: Yeah.
7: Well, it could be a real pain in the ass because if they don't have, like, already pre-sliced of whatever you want to try, then they have to take the thing out, put it on a slicer, put it one little slice out and go, here, try this.
11: And luckily, at the beginning, when I first walked up, no one else was there waiting.
10: Oh, so God.
11: Right. He had a little patience in the beginning.
7: And here's the thing. I don't feel bad for the employees, especially if they're dudes. This is the best thing that's happened to them at work.
17: Because
7: it's like, dude, you got a great story out of it.
11: True. Yeah.
7: Not even from like a pervy, you know, point of view. It's just like
10: something happened today.
7: Yeah, you went home and you told all your homies, like, dude, this chick came in today.
16: The best day.
10: But nobody's gonna believe you.
11: That's true too. But yeah, he was the typical employee. Like, I don't even know how he got the job because he looked like he just hated his life. Right? He did not want to be there. So I tried the low sodium one, and then I wanted to try something with some sodium in it.
7: All right. Morgasms at the grocery store deli counter.
13: I'm sorry. I don't. Can I try the regular one?
15: What do you mean?
13: Can I try the Angus seasoned roast beef one?
15: Oh, that's good.
13: I'm so sorry. I actually don't like the roast beef. I'm not lesbian, so can I... Is there something else?
11: I'm not a lesbian. So you can barely hear him, because, again, there's a big counter, it's refrigerated, so there's noise. But he was saying, like, okay.
16: Okay.
11: And he didn't even...
7: Wasted no time, too. Just like, right into
13: can
7: it.
13: Can I try the Angus seasoned roast beef
16: Oh my God.
10: Music.
11: I know. Your typical grocery store music.
17: Oh, yeah.
16: About how old was he?
11: Maybe like upper 20s, lower 30s. Maybe around my age.
10: He should love this. Yeah.
7: He's having a great day at work.
11: A little younger than me, maybe. But yeah, and that was, I always like to go in with some lines prepared. I black out a little, right? Because I'm embarrassed. Uh-huh. But the one line I remembered this time was the lesbian line. And I thought for sure that would make him laugh. But
7: nothing.
10: Oh, nothing behind the eyes.
11: I almost repeated myself to make sure he heard it, but he
7: didn't. You hear what I said?
16: Yeah, I'm not a lesbian.
11: I'm not a lesbian, bitch. Yeah.
7: Beef curtains, come on. Okay, Morgasms here at the grocery store deli counter.
11: Yeah, enough with the roast beef. Let's try a new meat.
7: All right.
13: Is there a turkey one I can try?
15: They're all right there.
13: Okay, can I do the mesquite smoked turkey?
7: Was he getting frustrated?
16: He's not having it.
11: Yeah, there was some time, you know, in between before he answered. But I'm literally looking at all the meats with the labels.
7: Yeah. Uh-huh.
11: So when I asked him, is there another one? He's like, yeah,
16: they're
11: bitch.
16: All right.
10: Yeah.
16: There.
10: Right there. Yeah. Uh-huh.
13: Is there a turkey one I can try?
15: They're all right there.
13: Okay. Can I do the mesquite smoked turkey?
15: Yeah, bitch.
18: Do you want anything else?
10: That sounded right out of a movie.
18: Do you want anything else?
11: He's scared.
7: I'll have what she's having.
11: At this point, there's another person standing at the deli counter, but thank God there was another employee helping them. Uh-huh. So they weren't like waiting. I mean, I'm sure they heard me, right? But
10: I got to hear that guy again.
15: Is there anything else? Could I get you anything else here?
13: He's scared. Oh, thanks.
18: Do you want anything else?
10: Oh,
7: Oh, wow. Did you just have like your phone sitting on the counter?
11: No, I have it in my hand.
7: Oh, you did?
11: But and same with like the ice cream shop. When I do it, thank God it's not video because I have my hand like almost in their face.
10: Oh, yeah. Wow. That's really good audio.
11: And then shout out to Bort, really who's helped me, you know.
7: Yeah, enhance.
11: Enhance the audio, of course.
7: Yeah, so we can hear the guy. Wow. Right. That's part of it. You're right. Like yeah. The reaction is like is the best part.
11: Oh, so the fun. Very little reaction that I'm getting out of
7: it. Yeah, that's all right. That's all right. And all right, one more.
11: So one more. I love the turkey, but how about low sodium turkey?
10: Yeah, that's great. You know, yeah.
18: Do you want anything else?
13: Yeah, sorry. I'm just going to do a quarter pound of the... this mesquite turkey, please.
18: Just give me a minute.
13: I'm so sorry. Can I also try the low sodium one? I just noticed you had them.
18: Come on, let's see him come help you. They'll be here in...
13: Oh, no. Sorry. It's okay. I'll just stick with this one.
18: Okay.
16: Wow. He was about to just...
10: He was trying to leave.
11: Yeah. He was going
10: to
11: put me off on someone else. Yeah.
17: It sounds like one of those books on tape. You know, when they act out the book. Yeah.
11: What do you mean?
10: Like, that's the level of acting. Like, someone will help you.
11: Yeah, he did not want to be there.
10: Oh, my God. Like, he is depressed.
11: I hope he's still alive.
10: Yeah. If you didn't make his day cannot be made.
11: Yeah, that's true.
13: Oh, thank you.
10: So good, Morgan.
11: Like, that's realistic, though. If food's good, you're going to be like,
7: yeah.
10: It's so good.
11: Oh, yeah. Give it to me.
16: So great.
7: It's like, oh, yeah, I like that.
19: Oh, yeah.
7: I like that.
19: I like that.
7: Nice work.
11: Thank you. And I got suckered into buying the turkey that I asked him for because I didn't want to just leave it in the store.
16: Yeah, you don't want to just leave.
11: Well, the old me would have done that, Greg, but then I think about what you say and like, don't leave stuff in the store for them to put away.
10: I don't know.
11: I got to spend
10: $5. Mesquite turkey's good, though.
11: It was really good.
7: Yeah. And you know what? If he was annoyed, I say good.
10: Yeah.
7: I've reconsidered my position on it because of all the trouble I've had recently at the grocery store in Delhi with the attitude from them. If this is the worst I got to put up with, good, and they're annoyed by it, good.
11: Best day. I should go to your store next.
7: Yeah. Dude, you should.
11: Just to mess with them.
16: Nobody.
7: It's like this old lady, and she's mean.
11: See, I would have preferred an older woman.
7: The mean old lady. All right, more Woody Shows next. Hang on.
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3: yeah.
4: I like that.
3: I would like to believe it's a demotion. 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You know what I mean?
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3: 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But yeah, that's how
4: it
3: goes.
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0: we have people that send in stuff to our email, email@thewoodyshow.com. They send it to, my favorite is the one that's the station feedback. If you go to the station website, that'll say contact us. And usually it's a question about an event or maybe a pair of tickets that you won. You have a question about how you're going to get your prize or things like that. People also use it to complain, but it goes out to all the different departments and all the different people. And so they're trying to narc us out. Something they heard they didn't like, they're trying to narc us out to the management. It could also come in on, Facebook or different things. Today, it's Woody Show email and then a couple from the station feedback that I got for you. And we are sending these people on to greener pastures.
1: Oh, no.
0: Yeah.
2: Take care.
0: We're fishing these turds out of our...

0: punch bowl so we can just move on with our life and with the show. First one is from Miranda. Subject, Fat Sammy.
1: Oh, no.
2: Total porker.
3: She's just fat. You don't have to fire her.
2: Yeah.
0: I've been listening to the show for a few years, but I think I'm done. The nonstop comments about Sammy's weight have become very uncomfortable. She weighs 90 pounds soaking wet. Has she put on a few pounds since she started here? Sure, but she's still 90 pounds soaking wet.
1: That's the point.
2: She's done better than anybody else.
0: At first, I brushed it off, but it started to feel less like friends teasing each other, more like a group piling on one person. Calling her Fat Sammy isn't funny anymore, and I can tell it's getting to her.
1: Yeah, it is.
4: It looks like it. Yeah.
0: Not only does the Fat Sammy stuff make me sad for her, but also for us listeners who feel fat.
3: Ew.
0: Well, if you either are or you're not. Hearing someone repeatedly reduced to their weight sends a pretty ugly message. There's a difference between edgy humor and this. It's cruelty. So cruel that the show is unlistenable now. Who cares if she's gaining a lot of weight? If she's happy, that's all that matters.
3: I mean, she has gained a lot. Tell us your doctor.
0: When Sammy first joined the show, she was thinner, and now that she's older...
5: Jeez.
1: Whoa.
4: Jeez.
5: And gross and fat.
0: Yeah, your words, listener, not ours. Yeah. In a happy, stable relationship and living her best life, she's gained some weight. That's normal. It happens to a lot of us. Leave her alone. Ladies and gentlemen, we've lost Rhonda.

0: It is, isn't it?
1: Oh, and everything Rounda, hello, obviously.
2: Rounda.
0: Oh, my
2: God.
0: And
2: Rotunda.
0: Yeah, Rotunda. Yes, it is.
3: And we're just doing to Sammy what she did to the other girls in high school. She was the mean girl in high school. Now she's getting it back.
4: It's called karma.
3: Yes, thank you.
2: I'm nice.
0: Yeah.
4: Now.
2: I wasn't nice to everybody.
0: Nicer.
4: Yeah.
0: Nicer.
4: Yeah.
0: Now.
2: Sure.
4: Was it nice to the fat girls? That's
2: it. Now that she knows what it's like to be obese.
0: Yeah. Yeah.
5: Careful, clinically obese.
0: Yeah. All right, here's this next one. This is one that was sent to the station feedback. This is from Anne Marie. And violation of misinformation is the subject.
2: That's probably true.
0: Oh, and on these station feedback one, it always asks, would you like a reply requested? Yes.
5: Oh, I want to hear back.
4: Drama.
0: All right. I am writing to make sure management is aware of the ongoing claims that the DJs on The Woody Show have been making, completely denying Helen Keller's existence.
3: Back to Fat Sammy. Yep.
2: It all leads back to Fat Sammy.
3: She's the ringleader.
0: Yep. Yeah, you know what? She did start that.
4: She's on the forefront.
0: That is true.
3: She's mean girly Helen Keller.
0: I'd never heard, in fact, until Sammy brought it up, I had never heard anything about this idea that Helen Keller was
4: a scam artist.
0: Yeah, scam artist.
2: Conspiracy theories.
0: Repeatedly telling a national audience that this real and historical figure never existed is a deliberate spread of misinformation. Presenting falsehoods as entertainment has serious consequences.
3: Yep.
0: Not only that, I heard one of the male hosts attempt to defend her by playing audio of her speaking.
3: Thank you.
0: And all of the cast laughed at it and further mocked her.
3: Fire everyone but me.
0: You are obligated by the FCC to consider the young listeners who may not know better. I've done a lot of FCC training and things over the years for, we have to do it every year.
3: Oh, did you?
0: I don't remember ever seeing...
2: Who'd you pay to do it?
0: I don't ever remember seeing anything in there of any kind of obligation to young listeners who may not know any better.
3: You gotta click on the young ears tab.
0: Oh,
2: yeah, is that what it ears. Is?
0: Here you go, Seabass.
3: Oh, yeah?
0: I am a teacher.
3: Yeah, a hero, you mean?
0: And I spend my days teaching kids how Helen Keller was an incredible woman who overcame extraordinary obstacles, advocated for people with disabilities, and left an undeniable mark on history.
3: Spend all day doing that.
0: It's very frustrating.
3: that's a days long thing?
4: Yeah.
3: Wow.
0: I didn't know they had a whole class. It was just the Helen Keller class. I got fourth period at Helen Keller.
5: Oh, yeah.
3: What are you doing today? Walking into walls?
2: Oh, my God.
0: It's very frustrating to be forced to hear a show undermine those same values.
3: At least she couldn't hear us. That's her one bonus.
0: How dare you diminish Ms. Keller? So very MAGA of you.
3: Yeah, there it goes.
0: Okay. Zero to political. Yeah. I have submitted several complaints to the advertisers of your program to let them know how The Woody Show is repeatedly denying established historical facts and ridiculing a woman with disabilities.
3: Don't tell that to Cartier.
0: I'm sure you'll be hearing from them. You no longer have me as a listener. Have the day you deserve.
5: Oh.
2: Okay.
0: We've lost Anne Marie, everybody.
2: I was not expecting that one.
5: Who's forcing her?
2: So specific.
0: Everybody, I'm gonna miss everybody like Rhonda. We've lost her.
3: Rhonda.
5: Sammy, who has more hardships, Helen Keller or you being all fat?
2: Yeah. It's definitely me. Being as fat as I am in this room with you guys, it's definitely me.
5: Yeah.
2: You're not nice. Need the jaws of life to get her out of that chair.
4: Yeah. Do you know that Helen Keller's net worth when she died was $1 to $5 million?
0: Really?
4: Yeah,
2: that's
4: just
2: cool.
4: Saying.
0: Yeah, well,
4: Sammy,
0: so far
4: that goes with Sammy's scam artist thing.
2: Yeah, disability pays.
0: We've lost Rhonda and we've lost Anne Marie. And here we got. I'll give you one more. Another station feedback one. This is from Sky. The subject: this disgusting xenophobia must end now.
2: Oh no!
0: Reply requested. Yes. I am disgusted as I write this email. I have been an on-again, off-again listener of this station, although more off-again as I've matured. But I can no longer stay silent in support with any kind of listening when I hear the things that are said on your airways. The Woody Show was playing audio of some fans that are visiting our vile, hateful country for the World Cup.
3: How dare they come here?
0: And they were making a mockery of their accents. Every single day, this show shamelessly ridicules people, people of all kinds.
2: Exactly.
0: They make fun of their accents, their cultures, the way they dress, the things that they are into.
1: They dress.
0: Nothing and no one escapes their wrath. It's ignorant and deeply offensive xenophobia.
1: It's a good billboard.
0: I'd say it has no place here. That is true.
2: Yeah, it'd be a nice quote.
5: Yeah, that exact
2: equal
5: line.
0: Equal opportunity xenophobia.
1: Signed, R word on the internet.
0: I'd say it has no place here, but this is America, so who are we kidding?
1: Yeah.
0: But my question for management, how dare you allow this kind of bullying and bigotry to be broadcast? Can we try to make this awful country a better place? Wow, someone this, really has got an axe to grind with America.
5: Yeah. America
3: and
5: hater.
3: How dare these stupid, ignorant immigrants come here and enjoy what we have? How dare they praise our Buc-ee's and our Waffle House? How dare they?
0: I am shaking with anger thinking about the damage this does.
2: Oh, babe.
0: And I am not the only one who feels this way. Everyone I've talked to about it are outraged, too.
5: Everyone?
0: Wow.
5: Everybody's talking about us?
0: You ready for the demands?
2: Yeah.
0: All right. I demand the following immediately.
5: An apology.
0: Number one, the Woody Show must be canceled without delay.
5: Oh, yes. Damn it. I got to sleep in tomorrow.
3: I know.
0: Number two, a public apology issued on air and on your website for the harm caused to international visitors and communities. Number three, the rest of the DJs at the station and other relevant staff must undergo mandatory cultural acceptance training.
2: Oh, they'll kill us for that one.
1: I would get fired for that.
0: And yes, I do expect at the very least a written response from whoever the, quote, adult is in charge of this circus you call a radio station.
2: Greg, you want to do it?
5: Is there one?
0: Signed, Sky, S-K-Y-E, he/him.
2: Mm. Oh, I didn't expect that.
0: We've lost Sky. I'm sorry, everybody.
2: That was a twist.

0: Crossroads.
1: Feel lighter. Not, unlike Fat Sammy.
0: I know. Yeah,
2: By the way, she's the one doing all the voices and stuff too.
3: Where's your song, Seabass?
4: Today an audio search. Crap, I didn't see the title. I don't speak English.
2: That's what his words, not mine.
4: Hold on. I'll help you find it here.
3: Is it? Because that was good.
0: Yeah, that guy was great.
2: From the number, as I said many times during the segment, no one praises Japan more than I do. Close second, Venice.
3: Just like a
5: culture, but it's like respect for everything. Make the mess and then leave it. So I think that's the reason why we're doing it.
3: I know, that's not that one.
1: That was so awesome.
6: What do you think of school buses? The American classic school buses.
7: I've seen two today. Brilliant. Dirty great big overhang on the back. That's what we're looking at.
3: Yeah, I don't know.
2: That's why they're enjoying the school buses.
8: Yeah.
1: Enjoyed Who knew everything. That was a thing?
8: I don't know. We kind of highlighted everything and, you know.
1: Yeah.
8: Said how everything was awesome. I don't know what they got out of that.
1: And we love that they're happy here and they're having fun.
9: I cannot speak English, but I'm excited.
2: I love it.
3: Yeah. I love it. Yeah.
0: And then he goes on to speak English like a pro.
1: Really good at it.
3: Yeah. I don't know where his song is, though. Not very organized in your folder here, man.
8: Oh. Yeah. Dude, it's speaking of, like, I was in Paris just yesterday, and I was at the hotel, and I was trying to get some directions, and the lady goes, "Oh, I'm sorry, I don't speak English very well." Dude, she spoke English better than I can.
3: What?
1: Come on.
3: Well, that bar is very low. Very low.
10: The Woody Show. We'll be right back. Alt 96.1.

0: I love it. I love it. I love it.
1: The Woody Show.
2: Greg Gorey, what the hell did you do to your face? Greg's got like a...
3: I was hoping nobody noticed.
4: I was really good. I didn't notice.
3: Oh, my God.
2: I was waiting, and yeah. I figured like Greg might say something. Like,
5: no,
2: oh,
5: no.
2: Oh, yeah. Hey, guys.
5: You almost hated Greg.
2: Yeah, but Greg's got like... looks like a Band-Aid. Is that a Band-Aid?
3: It's a Band-Aid, yeah, okay. On my nose. Yeah. I finally got the biopsy, and then they did my nose and then the back of my neck, too, because... Over the course of just 3 months, something on the back of my neck like changed shape or something like that. Yeah.
2: So that's why they say you've been ripping on this forever. Mm. Like when you go to a dermatologist, they
3: keep an eye on
2: they
3: it.
2: They map. They said, "Well, keep an eye." Well, they kept an eye on it.
3: Well, they kept an eye on it.
2: And it changed.
3: The very first dermatologist I ever went to, I said, "Should I be worried about these stuff?" Well, I'll just keep an eye on it.
4: Oh.
3: This place that I went to rules because they. This is the one that they looked at my butt cheeks and and more
2: make you spread
3: and. They mapped it out, take photos, and then they have those to compare them to.
4: So they have photos of your butthole?
3: Of course.
4: Oh, nice.
3: Mm. And then...
6: cool. Do you got copies?
3: And then, so yesterday they put the... Took the little, you know...
2: Yeah, what do they use to take the biopsy?
3: You know what? I kept my eyes closed, but it was some sort of cylindrical device that kind of punches it out.
4: Oh. Okay.
2: And then Did it hurt?
3: No. Well, they put numbing cream on the nose, and then they inject the sides of your nose with some sort of...
4: Like
3: lidocaine or something like that. And oh, this was so sweet. They had three people in the room while the doctor was doing the biopsies. And while they did the injections, she said, the injections are the worst part. You won't feel the biopsy, which is true. You don't feel anything. The injections you do. But while they gave me the injection, the nurse would tap your shoulder. And that way it kind of distracted you.
4: Oh, that's good.
2: Yeah, I've seen that.
3: And she said, oh, while they tap, we will do the injection. And so I was totally paying attention to the tapping.
2: Yeah, well, you know, I love Novocaine when you go to the dentist.
3: Yeah.
2: I love that feeling.
3: Yeah.
2: Anyway, but when they, you know, the injection part is not fun.
3: Yeah.
2: But one thing, when they grab your cheek and they'll shake your cheek as they're
4: just
2: doing
4: spread it.
2: Yeah. It kind of like takes away the...
4: Oh, is that what they do it?
2: Yeah.
3: It totally does.
2: Yeah.
3: And the tapping thing works. So
2: I think they do it for babies too. They do something with babies.
4: Oh, they distract them and touch them all, like top their...
3: All different
4: places. Yeah, their thigh, their arm. Yeah.
2: Yeah, and then they...
3: Yeah.
4: They do the same thing for Botox, but
3: yeah. So I got to wear this stupid thing for a couple
2: days.
3: And
2: then how do you get the results? They just call you?
3: They will call me
2: either
3: way.
2: That's the worst, waiting for that call.
3: I know, and they said 7 to 10 days.
5: Hi. Jeez. Are you sitting down?
2: Why does it take so long?
3: Good question. They send
2: it off
3: to
2: 10 days.
4: It's not like they're growing a fungus or something.
3: They probably have how many thousands of these
5: patients,
3: disgusting samples that they send off to a lab. And then, and it wasn't too bad. The aftermath felt like a little burny. Oh, it was gross, too. They cauterized my nose to get it to stop bleeding. Mm. It reeked.
2: Oh, yeah.
4: Oh, really?
3: Burning flesh. Oh, it reeked.
4: It doesn't smell good like bacon.
2: Like crackling pork.
3: Oh, so gross.
4: Yeah.
3: Oh, it reeked.
4: So I also need some help because I need a lot of help. But there are things that I have also been ignoring, and I don't know how much longer I should ignore it.
2: Well, how long do you ignore this, Greg?
3: 30 years, I guess.
4: Okay, okay.
3: I mean, never went to a dermatologist until less than a year
2: ago. But how long ago did you know you needed to get these things biopsied?
3: Well, they weren't even sure, but let's say 3 months between, that I had to, but then when they scheduled
4: it. Okay.
2: I was under the impression that they had said, hey, you know what, we should really take a look at this, and you just put it off forever.
3: No, it was the first time they looked, and then we waited a few months, and they said, come back in 3 months, we'll look at it again, and that's when they decided to do the biopsy.
4: Okay.
6: Yeah. All right.
4: Well, this isn't what I was going to share, but since we're all sharing, I have to go back in August because I have some lumps in my boobs, so I'll let you know how that goes, everybody. But this is, I think this is a lesser problem. For the last couple of years, from my pinky all the way down my arm, it hurts so bad. And the other day,
2: What kind of hurt? What do
4: like
2: you mean?
4: It feels like a dull pain, like kind of like on the side of my wrist. I picked up an empty plastic laundry basket and dropped it. Because it hurts so bad.
3: Huh. How long has this been going on?
4: Oh, what? A couple of years.
3: Oh, years.
4: And I was like, hey, it'll go away.
2: You know, what's really frustrating is when you finally decide, okay, I'm going to go get this checked out because it's bothering me. And then you go there and you feel like an idiot trying to describe
5: what the issue
2: like,
5: is.
2: And they look at you like how a dog will tilt its head.
4: Exactly.
2: And, Yeah, because there was one time, like all I could say is my skin right here is sensitive, like, wherever it was.
4: Yeah.
2: and it doesn't stay in this one area. Like right now it's here. Then yesterday, like it was that same feeling, but over here, like on my leg, it turned out to be like some kind of nerve issue.
4: Oh, that's weird. Oh.
2: You know,
1: so it sounds like yeah,
2: not fun. Yeah. But like at the time, I didn't know what the hell would. But I'm trying to. He's like, well, what do you mean? So I said, well, when I touch it, it's kind of like I don't know, like.
4: Yeah, it's like describing a car noise.
2: Like
3: tingly or something.
2: It wasn't even tingly. It was just like, I can't describe it.
3: Yeah.
2: That's why I wish, you know how they have for cars where they can just plug them in and it just tells.
4: A full diagnostic.
2: It says what's going on. They can just read a code. Yeah. You bring it to AMCO or whatever and boom, just knocks it out. I wish they could do that for people.
6: Maybe one day.
4: Well,
2: just
4: I'm
2: like plug in, the doctor can see exactly
4: so good.
6: What the issue is.
2: What system's happening.
4: Uh-huh. I'm wondering if I should just do a DIY like a brace.
2: What good would that
3: more
2: do?
3: More than that,
4: it will stop it from moving around or picking up laundry
3: maybe
4: baskets.
3: Maybe it's a
4: wrong
3: nerve thing.
2: But that's not. That's
5: just
2: not,
5: don't use that anymore.
6: Yeah.
4: Don't
6: yeah
4: use my right hand.
2: That's not a fix. That's not a you know. That's not going to fix whatever's going on.
7: Yeah. Have you been knitting a lot? I mean, I know you did a lot of
4: that
7: kind of stuff.
4: I do knit.
7: In a short period of time.
4: I just finished two baby blankets.
7: Yeah, and I would have issues with my arm when I crocheted too much because the repetitive motion.
5: Knit finger.
7: Constantly.
4: Thank you, Dr. Sammy. Yeah. I have knit wrist.
7: So I think that a brace might work because I had to get one.
3: You're a nitwit. Yeah.
2: Is it the wrist or is it the forearm?
4: It's like the wrist, I guess.
7: Yeah, starts with the wrist.
2: Show me
4: Sammy just diagnosed me.
2: Show me how you hold this dog.
4: Like this?
2: I know like new parents.
4: It does hurt when I hold her.
2: Because new parents, they're using muscles they haven't really used all that much because now you're carrying around this baby all the time. And then you start like, wow, what the hell is going on? And that's usually what it is.
4: I hold, it's like, you know, 6 pounds that I'm not used to holding like
2: constantly moving it around.
3: Curved elbow.
4: Knitting and pup, you guys are, I'm not going anywhere now. You just saved me a $40.
2: I mean, I don't know what you do for it.
4: I'll stop holding the dog. And
7: well, you just get a brace.
6: You get a brace or you actually get carpal tunnel surgery.
4: I feel much better now. Thank you guys.
6: The issue that I have, I keep on biting the inside of my mouth like crazy.
4: Well, once you do it, you can't stop doing it.
2: Well, because then once you bite it, it becomes
4: bigger,
2: inflamed.
4: Yeah.
2: And so now you're more prone to bite it. It just takes longer to go away.
6: Sucks.
4: Anybody else?
6: It hurts.
2: Yeah, anybody else got anything? What should we,
6: aching?
2: Anything? Nothing? No. Okay, cool.
4: Okay.
2: Well, I know Tyler hurt himself.
4: Oh, no.
2: Did
6: don't
2: you
6: believe it?
4: The tattoo room?
2: What was it? The scissors or something?
3: Did he stand up too fast?
2: No, he cut himself.
3: Yeah.
2: With scissors.
3: Which so...
2: How? We got to get them those safety scissors like they have for kindergarten.
4: Kindergarten.
3: Little babies, those green ones.
8: Yeah, so I was a bit sleep deprived and I had to cut up a paper and I'm like, well, I need a pair of scissors real quick. There was a little bit of tape and sticky adhesive on the scissors. So I'm like, oh, well, let me just clean this and decided to use my thumb to clean it without thinking. I just sliced my thumb right open.
5: sliding it along.
6: Dude, when I was in like second grade, some girl was like playing around and she was cutting a straw super fast just for fun or whatever.
2: Nice.
6: And then she almost cut her whole finger off. Blood started going everywhere. It was cool.
2: It'll bleed. That's why in high school, we were learning how to develop photography.
6: Yeah.
2: Right? It's like some stupid elective class or whatever. Mm-hmm. Easy credit. And the chemicals, whatever you mix into that big flat pan.
4: Yeah, stop bath. Uh-huh.
2: Whatever it is. Yeah. Don't remember. But man, they made you use every last drop. Like to the point where you're trying to get more out, but it wouldn't because it was getting caught up by the way that the cap was on it. So what they would do is have you cut open the bottle to get that last little couple drops out of there. So I just grabbed just a regular razor blade and I'm holding it in my hand.
4: What could go wrong?
2: I'm holding the bottle in my hand. I'm cutting around the bottom of the bottle and it goes whoop right through this fatty part. I still have a scar on there.
4: Jeez.
2: Right through the fatty part. And man, it looked like if you cut open a beanbag chair. Starts pouring out.
3: Yep.
2: Yeah, I'm like,
3: Got the little like white balls in there.
2: Yeah, there were white balls.
4: The little styrofoam peanuts.
2: Yeah, there were white balls in there.
3: Man. That's so sick.
6: Dude, that same year that girl cut her fingers, some other girl, she pooped in the hallway of the
4: poor girl.
5: Nice.
6: Of the school. Her name was Eva.
4: Don't put her on blast like that.
2: Now, Greg, if by chance you die from this, it turns out like it's something really awful and you die from it, like who gets your stuff like that's here? Like I know that Mario gets like a lot of your stuff.
3: Here?
6: What do I get, Greg?
3: Anybody want my headphones or my water bottle?
2: Sure. I'm saying, are you leaving us anything in your...
3: Sure. Oh, in the official?
2: Yeah.
3: I have yet to put that together, but I probably should over the next 7 to 10 days.
4: Could I make some furniture requests? Sure. Okay, because you know I'm really enjoying the couch.
3: I mean, it's not like my house will get emptied out just because I'm
4: You
3: know, all dead.
2: Dude, that is a chore.
3: Yeah.
2: It's a chore. There's so many questions to answer and none of them are fun.
4: Yeah.
2: They're not fun questions.
4: Yeah, it's like, they all specific? Well, like in the case of a hot air balloon accident, like is it like that?
2: Not
3: well, yours is complicated because you have kids.
2: Kids, but mine's like, easy. Okay, then it's like end of life decisions and, you know, all these other power of attorney, medical things. That. Okay, you die, kids go here. What happens to this? Then what happens if you and your spouse die? What if it's you, your spouse, and one of your children? Like it's
6: so many combinations.
2: It's every combination of things. And it's like, man, just the first answer. I don't want to think about this anymore.
4: Does it put you in a mood or are you just kind of like, this is business? You know, it's like a business decision. Or does it like depress you?
2: Well, no, it doesn't depress you. It's just that it's not fun to think about. And then you're going through it and there's just, they're just heavy decisions.
4: Sure.
3: Well, your son's almost 18. You don't have to worry about that.
4: He'll be fine.
3: Where is he going to go? He'll be an adult.
2: It's not about what happens to where they go necessarily. That's actually one of the easier ones. It's about like what happens to all the stuff.
3: The
2: money, the investments. Yeah. No, that's the thing. It's like, because then, you know, the state will end up getting a bunch of stuff and it ends up in, what is it, probate or something?
4: Probate. Yeah, it's still dealing with that.
2: It's ridiculous.
4: Yeah. I'm dealing with that 5 years later.
2: Yeah.
4: Mm-hmm. It sucks.
2: It's something we have definitely kicked the can on a number of times and we're finally going through it and getting it all done. So
4: you're going to feel so much better though.
6: Yeah, what does Greg get in that situation?
2: What does Greg get? I'm trying to think of when Woody dies?
3: He's so much older
2: than my senior.
3: Yeah, what are the chances of that? You know, what are the chances anybody here doesn't outlive me?
5: All right. Tyler will give you your money.
3: Come on, Tyler, let's do it.
2: Yeah. 877-44-WOODY. 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
5: I was checking on the after-hours voicemails. Okay. I always say, like, hey, anytime you want to leave us something when we're off the air, you call that same number that you would use when we're on the air, 877-44-WOODY, and you tell us whatever you got. Something you want to tell us about. Maybe you're listening to the podcast, getting caught up, and you got a thought. You just must share it. 877-44-WOODY. Here's one.
6: Hey, Woody Show. I just got to let you know, just used my... first time using a butt-washing toilet. And I got to tell you, man, kind of gay. Have a good day.
5: All right.
2: Short and sweet.
5: So you loved it.
7: Yeah, exactly.
5: Is what you're saying. Dude, one

0: Purchase?
1: It was a good purchase.
0: Yeah, but I'll sit there and go, yeah. Oh, these are good. So where exactly are these?
2: Mm-hmm. Oh,
3: right.
2: Mm-hmm.
0: Yeah. You start asking questions.
2: Take a hard right.
0: So, and meanwhile, you got these people just like taking three more.
3: Yeah, I did that recently when I told you I was considering buying that painting, and I knew I wasn't going to. And I told the lady, she was so excited about to make this sale. And I said, you know what? I can't fit it in my car. I'm going to go home, get my truck, and I'll be back tomorrow.
0: She's still waiting.
3: Great. Yeah. And she's probably sitting there crying.
2: You know, you can never go back there.
1: No.
3: Right.
0: So somebody actually sent us another after hours voicemail about art, Greg.
3: Ooh.
0: There we go.
4: Hey, Woody Show. I was listening on the podcast and I heard how Woody was saying, if you spend anything more than $200 on something that hangs on your wall, you're insane. And I thought I would just share that my family actually raised me to be like an art collector. And so we have a lot of very precious, fine art that is worth quite a lot of money.
0: Good for
4: and
0: you.
4: And so I recently got fairly successful. I went on a cruise to Japan, Kaylee mentioned Japan, last year. And I spent around, almost embarrassed to say this, I spent around like $32,000 on art. And it's all real art, too. It's like one-of-a-kind originals, painting, paint on canvas, stuff by really world-renowned artists, and I have all of it now. And since I've had it, its price has gone up about $2,000 to $3,000 per painting, and that was only in a year and a half. So yeah, you know, I totally get it. Could have bought a car, but got really cool stuff I like to look at on my wall. So all right, have a great day, and Woody, suck it.
0: You suck it.
5: Oh, good for you,
0: friggin' bragger.
3: But that's a lot of celebrities do that. They invest in art.
2: Oh, that's a big Steve Martin thing, right? But
3: is it?
2: Oh, huge. But I have a question for this guy. He said he went on a cruise to Japan. Did he buy the art on land or on the cruise?
0: No, they usually have cruise art.
2: They have the galleries. I have seen cruise art. Greg, I've sent you pictures of cruise art. Is that something you would invest $30,000?
3: If it was a Peter Max, yes. And I considered it on a cruise.
2: Oh my God.
3: And I resisted. I resist.
2: Oh my God.
0: 877-44 Woody. Text over to 22987. More Woody Show's next.
6: 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Alt 96.1. The Woody Show.
0: Yeah, so dumbass Tyler went to Bucky's, brought us all that stuff.
2: Awesome.
0: Yeah. You know, all the Bucky's gear.
1: Uh-huh.
3: Jack Billow.
0: Foods and things like that.
3: Blankies.
0: Blankies. Uh-huh. Saltwater taffy. Rip.
3: Lame.
0: No, it was like really good. Really good. When Greg Fitzsimmons was here, he like ripped
3: he
0: out
3: was
0: over
3: loving it.
0: I'm kind of convinced that the love of saltwater taffy is either an East Coast thing or
3: like,
0: if you're not from the East Coast, I think you have less of a,
3: completely.
0: A thing for
2: so
0: it.
2: It's so regional. It sucks the, so hard.
0: It doesn't suck so hard.
1: The only time that I ever saw it, because, you know, I grew up in the San Francisco Bay Area, was at Pier 39.
7: Yeah. If you live in a tourist trap, it's everywhere.
2: By
3: that's
2: water.
3: It. Absolutely.
7: Well, Dollywood has it. Yeah, like any place that's like a destination that's kind of white trash.
2: But kind of wants to feel old-timey.
7: Yes.
3: But I feel like that.
0: Anywhere there's a beach and there's a gift shop.
3: Totally.
0: Like, yeah. It's
3: but it's kind of like what Menace says about opera. Like, we have movies now. Like the saltwater taffy, we have other candy.
0: Yeah, so good. Yeah. Well, we have bill pay, Greg. You don't have to write checks, right? I mean, there's a ton of things you can
3: it's a nice, you know, stretch.
0: It's not a stretch.
3: To compare the two.
0: I think you're saying it's old-timey, right?
3: Well, it is.
7: That's exactly correct. You don't see it in the supermarket checkout. You see it at the gift shop in a mountain town.
3: Totally.
7: Or the Jersey Shore.
3: It illustrates how lame it is.
0: Yeah. Well, Bucky's in the news.
7: Ooh.
0: Because this person was posting online because the employees, they started spilling the company tea, as they say. This customer said they saw an employee, a Bucky's employee, dump about 50 sandwiches right into the trash.
2: What?
7: I'm sure that happens every day.
0: Yeah. And the employees like chimed in saying, oh, dude, it's worse than what you think. The stores, they throw away about 100 sandwiches a day.
2: Oh.
0: The employee said they do the same with the merch. Like once the merch goes out of season, it gets destroyed.
2: What?
0: Yeah.
1: Well, you keep it limited.
0: The employee said that they even like shred old clothing so that no one will dumpster dive behind the store.
7: I'm surprised they don't do like a food donation thing. Because I know a lot of like Trader Joe's does that. A lot of places.
5: Starbucks does that.
2: So in France, you have to.
5: I did look into the food donation thing. Apparently, depending on what city you're in, there's city ordinances
0: rules
5: will not allow you to donate to a food shelter.
2: Oh.
3: Right.
0: Yeah. As for the clothes.
7: We don't want
0: nobody had any defense.

0: the clothes.
1: Right.
0: You know, like.
1: Well, and high-end brands will slash their stuff before they put it in the dumpster. But come on, Buc-ee's. Yeah. Like your t-shirt, really?
2: Is this like the Amazon returns where it, they could ship it to Africa, but it costs more to do that than to, you know.
3: Toss it.
4: Yeah.
3: There's some restaurants that when I was a kid, you'd put their food in the dumpster, the excess food, and then pour bleach all over it.
0: Well,
1: it's disgusting. That's so
3: sad.
0: It all comes from something, though. It's not like, we don't want people having this.
1: Somebody doesn't want to get sued.
0: Somebody turned around and tried to sue them because they ate something out of the dumpster and got sick. And they're like, well, you know what? Here.
2: Right. There's ways to make this work. Like we talked about recently, the day-old bakery stores that we shopped at when we were kids. There are ways that the company could either make money, get a tax benefit, or at the very least get great public PR. They're not doing it just to be mean.
0: Yeah. Hey, Tyler, I had something else to ask you about while we got you.
5: Yeah.
0: So National Video Game Day, there was a list that came out claiming that these are the 10 greatest video games of all time.
1: Oh, here we go.
0: Okay, now I don't know a lot about video games. I'm the guy that plays like Madden, maybe some NHL hockey, and Grand Theft Auto. I played Metal Gear Solid back in the day, and that's pretty much it, other than being a kid and Super Mario Brothers and Duck Hunt and all that kind of stuff.
1: Right?
0: Duck Hunt.
1: Oh, got it.
0: I know what you're trying to get me to do. All right, so number one, they had The Legend of Zelda or Ocarina of Time.
5: Ocarina of Time. That's an old school one.
0: All right, so Minecraft at number two, Super Mario Brothers at number three, Baldur's Gate 3 at number four. Another Zelda game, Breath of the Wind.
1: Oh, that's the Wild?
5: I think it's Breath of the Wild. That's one of the newer ones, but it's very, very good.
3: Sounds so dorky.
2: The Zelda ones sound really like...
0: Game. Portal 2. Even as a kid, when I loved Nintendo, I thought Zelda was hella boring.
4: Yeah, I never got into Zelda.
1: My kid played it. He goes, "It's peaceful."
0: Yeah,
2: because the new ones are a lot of like wandering through fields.
1: Yeah, exactly.
3: That's exciting.
0: Resident Evil 4 at number 7. Elden Ring at number 8. Half Life 2 at number 9. Red Dead Redemption 2.
4: Oh, that's a big one with Tyler, right?
5: That's my personal favorite. I have two tattoos for it.
0: Badass.
3: That's cool. Wow. Is there anything he doesn't have a tattoo for?
2: Is that important in his life?
0: Yeah, that's at number 10. Now, the only GTA game on the list, Grand Theft Auto 4 at number 15.
1: Why?
0: Grand Theft Auto 5 is like the second best-selling game of all time.
1: What city was 4 in?
5: 4 was, I think, New York, like a New York type city.
0: His like knowledge with a lot of this video game stuff and the stuff, the facts and things that he can pull. It's crazy. It's my favorite. It's my favorite flavor of autism.
4: Yeah,
0: like it's fun because you can ask him anything. It's like a
4: half baked. Yeah,
0: yeah. With some of those things.
1: Yeah,
0: he just pulls these things out. You're like, how?
4: Who won the 84 World Series?
0: Yeah,
5: 84 World Series. Tigers over Padres.
0: How? Wow. Like, is that right? I don't even know if that's right. I go say
2: it's
0: sure.
2: It is right.
0: Yeah.
2: Who won WrestleMania 13.
5: Well, what do you want? You want the main event?
1: Oh, my God.
0: Are you serious?
1: Okay, not the undercard.
5: The main event was Sid Vicious versus The Undertaker, I believe. Undertaker wins, but the one event, or the one fight everyone remembers is the double turn between Stone Cold Steve Austin.
0: We all do.
6: Oh, yeah.
4: We all know that.
3: It's weird that I could be impressed and judgmental at the same time.
5: You know what? Greg, I love you.
3: That is so cool.
0: Yeah. Like, no Call of Duty on here? I thought that was weird.
1: Yeah
4: that was big.
5: Call of Duty, Modern Warfare 2, it's a great storyline, but it's just that the games above it are just better.
0: What else is missing from the list?
1: Yeah, what about like Halo?
5: Halo, yeah, I'm actually surprised Halo 1 and 2 are not on that list.
3: Do you have that tattoo?
5: I do not.
0: Yeah.
1: He doesn't like it that much.
5: Uncharted, great video game series. Last of Us, great video game series. It's just, I like games that just have stories and stuff like that. I don't do a whole lot of multiplayer anymore, but if it has a good solo player story, I'll play it.
1: What about like World of Warcraft? Is that still a thing?
5: That one's definitely more just online players LARPing. Like that. Yeah, it's just that.
0: I thought that was, what am I thinking of? A gathering? What's the card one?
1: Magic the Gathering.
4: Yeah. That's actual like physical cards.
1: Like a deck of cards.
4: But World of Warcraft is like you just roam around an online world.
1: Like I'm an orc and you're a Shrek.
0: What's the other one? The island thing? Animal Crossing?
4: Animal Crossing, Fortnite, all that kind of stuff.
0: Fortnite
7: should be on that list. What about Final Fantasy? Any of those games, Tyler?
5: I never played Final Fantasy. Those came out a little bit before my time, so never really got
0: So what's your favorite game of all time, would you say?
5: Red Dead Redemption.
3: That's the tattoo you have?
5: Yeah.
4: What about the rainbow one?
0: Do you have any other video game tattoos?
5: I have one for Far Cry 5, and I have one for Rainbow Six Siege. So.
0: Yeah.
2: Wow. What? Single somehow.
7: Wow. Yeah. I would kill my kids.
5: Oh, jeez.
0: Nerd! All right, What's the one tattoo you have that you regret the most? How many do you have total, in total, tattoos?
3: Apparently 500.
5: No, I think 11, he's got a lot of space 11 or 12. I think that's how many I have total.
0: 11 or 12? What's the one, like, if you can get, you have, you know, like, you can get rid of one, there's no pain going through the removal process.
5: Probably.
0: And you get to lose one altogether, like it never happened.
1: Don't
0: which one?
1: Pizza, don't
5: probably
1: pizza.
5: The giant Bible verse I have on my arm, only because it's huge. That's
4: and
5: it's
4: why. Unlegible.
0: Which one is it?
5: It's this big one, like all on my arm, like this whole thing right here. It says, a good death is better than a fine perfume. And no, wait, a good name is better than a fine perfume. And the day of death is better than the day of birth.
0: And you got that why?
5: Yeah, I can't even defend that was my first like one when I was like 21. So
2: that's that. The meaning.
0: And you were out with your friends, like we're gonna go to tattoos.
5: No, like I mean, like I do appreciate the meaning for it because I believe in having like a good name, and I like that my name basically is
0: dumbass Tyler.
5: Oh, my normal. Apparently love the dumbass Tyler nickname. Good, it is a good name. Guy associated with
0: it. It's a good name.
4: With that tattoo, always love doing the group gathering. I go, all right, we're gonna do the Tyler tattoo challenge where you can see if you can actually read what it says.
2: And no offense to you and the life you've lived, but that tattoo is about like being honorable and like striving for something and having like a big accomplishment at the end of your life.
4: Bro, you're in the mud all the time.
2: Exactly.
5: Well, like I said, I got it when I was 21. But
1: that was
5: hey,
1: not a goal.
2: That's something that like, you know, William Wallace would get because he like sacrificed for his country. Tyler, I've got 11 video game tattoos. Look what I did.
4: I'm out here mudding.
2: I spent $70,000 on a truck account.
0: The Bible verse one's your least favorite, you get rid of it. What's your favorite tattoo?
5: Probably the Red Dead ones. I just really, really like those.
0: And what are they?
5: So I have the two main characters' cowboy hats, and then I have the stamina bar. Which
1: stamina,
5: is,
1: stamina bar.
3: I think I've seen that one. I was wondering.
5: Yeah, it's the one that has the heart, the lightning bolt, and then the eye. So.
4: Now, the cowboy hats, you use those to cover up something else.
5: Yes, I did.
4: What was that?
5: I had a stupid ass smiley face on my arm.
4: Oh, so. That was smoking weed, right?
5: Yes, that was below it. Yes. So.
3: A smiling face?
0: That's cool, dude. Yeah.
1: Were you drunk when you got that?
5: No, those are covered up. That was something I just used to draw when I was in high school because I was just bored. And I was
0: a
5: like,
0: smiley face smoking
5: but like
0: weed?
5: When I was, again, when I was like 21, 22, I was like, oh, this looks cool. And as I got older, I was like, this is incredibly stupid.
0: Do you have like a wrestling tattoo?
5: I do have one for Undertaker, yes.
4: Nice. Yeah. Cool. Hell yeah, brother.
3: What other food tattoos do you have?
5: Just the pizza one.
1: That's the
5: pizza?
1: Best one.
5: Yeah, the
1: far.
5: Pizza with the video game one. Yeah.
3: Why do you hate ice cream? Why don't you have an ice cream one?
5: You know, well, that one we did. I did in Vegas with Menace. Like, we all got pizza-themed tattoos. So.
0: Yeah, Menace got one.
4: Yeah.
0: He's got a pizza tattoo.
4: Menace got a pizza slice.
1: Can we pick your next tattoo?
5: I'll get back to you on that.
1: It'd be fun.
4: Oh, okay.
2: He's very picky, clearly.
0: Yeah, he's
2: he knows.
0: He knows. He knows where it's going. It's going to be a dong. Or like, something,
4: We did that to one of my coworkers once. We had him do a rose with a penis coming out the middle of the rose.
5: Yeah, not doing that.
1: With Morgan back in the day, we could have him veto one. He could have one veto power.
0: Yeah. I mean, I don't know. Are you still hot on tattoos or?
5: It's been a while. My last one was in December, but before that.
0: And what was the last one?
5: Oh, I have my three favorite animals on my legs. So.
1: Oh, my God.
4: Oh, yeah. What was the animals?
7: There's no rhyme or reason.
0: What are they?
2: Oh, let's guess.
0: Wait, yeah. Dog?
5: No.
1: Dinosaur?
3: A bear?
5: No.
0: Snake.
3: Shark.
1: Tiger.
5: No, lion. It is a penguin, an otter, and a beaver.
0: A penguin, an otter, and those are your three favorite animals?
5: My three favorite animals.
2: And what's up to you? I need to spend hundreds of dollars
5: get the three animals on my leg, it was like $50. So it was
1: bargain.
3: So you might as well throw that away.
4: I've been begging him, though. Like, I go, dude, you gotta do a sleeve on his, because the way... his pizza tattoo is like on his, how would you describe where it's located?
5: Lower, opposite side of my wrist.
4: It's the first thing you see when you see this guy.
0: Question on the text, where's the stamina bar?
5: It is kind of like right where the pizza one is. It's on like my upper lower arm.
3: Shouldn't it be upper over your heart?
5: Was that correct?
3: Shouldn't it be over your heart for stamina?
5: No, it should not be over my heart. I'm good. Mm.
0: All right. Forehead. Thank you, Tyler.
5: You're welcome. Yeah.
0: Should it be always a zero? I feel like we've learned so much.
1: Oh, yeah.
0: This is very revealing.
5: You guys always learn a lot whenever you
0: We do.
3: I definitely do.
0: You're an interesting dude, man.
4: Yeah.
0: Hilarious.
4: It's like, why do you think I only talk about him? Because he had so much to talk about.
2: There's so much to crap on.
4: Yeah.
0: No, it's so random. It's, you know what it is? It's so, everything's always so random.
5: Yeah. Yeah. Oh, yeah,
0: no real rhyme, no real reason. Yeah. Just random.
2: I think the reason that the theme here is impulses of a 15-year-old.
4: Yeah. That's what I love. I go, because he takes no recommendations on how to better his life. So it's like...
5: Look, man, sometimes just it's more fun when you just do it. That's all it is.
0: Sure, man. All right, more Woody shows next time.
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3: Nice.
2: And yeah, I know. It's your favorite. Local news story of the day. What do we have here?
3: Well, let's cut the intro real quick.
2: We have official intro.
4: Oh, yes. It's got to be official.
2: Of course.
3: An intro that tells you what you're listening to and gives you some examples from past editions.

0: know how this fire started?
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3: It's the Woody Show's local news.
4: It is. Local news, what do you got for us?
5: I thought this was a relic of the past, and I'm so excited. There still is a new local news station that does the like dirty dining restaurant report
6: card. Oh, yeah. Oh, I love those. Right.
5: And it's so hard because it takes effort. And what they do is they find when a restaurant gets closed down for gross stuff, the local news guy shows up. It says, hey, you.
6: You're bad.
7: Let's see your roaches.
6: Dirty.
7: Oh, my God.
5: Which I, on one hand, I don't like because these are just local, you know, restaurants trying to get by. But on the other hand, I don't want to eat somewhere with rats and mice and cockroaches and stuff. So it is a public service in a sense, but they are there to get people to freak out.
6: Yeah.
5: Cartnarks adjacent. This guy, Jeff Weinseer of WPLG 10 in Florida, it's called Dirty Dining. He shows up again when somebody's done something gross, and here's one addition.
8: He is Joseph Lay, owner of Esposito's New York Coal-Fired Pizza.
9: Like your mother. Your mother has roaches.
10: My mother has roaches? My mother? I mean, is that, what are you, 6 years old? That's the way you handle it instead of coming out and talking like a human being? Go f myself. I'm a f piece of sh.
7: Wow.
4: All right. Nice. See, now this I'd watch.
11: What are you, 6 years old?
6: And he just repeats him.
5: Yeah, see, I'll give Jeff. And look, he's an old guy. He's been doing local news for a long time. You can't just repeat it back to him. You got to give him something like...
7: Yeah.
5: Like, okay,
11: but
5: so...
11: repeating the first part about the mom was pretty... Yeah. That was good.
5: Okay, yeah. But like, okay, go F yourself, you're a piece of S.
11: Yeah.
5: If I'm him, at that point, I'm going like... Well, the only S apparently is on your pizza, where the roaches appear to have been dining. Yeah, give him a little Chris Hansen, something like that.
4: Right.
5: A little Cartnarks. So this guy, this guy who's clearly a transplant from New York, New Jersey, is telling him to go F himself that his mom has cockroaches. And then this guy comes back out because he doesn't like the camera, doesn't like the interview guy showing up to talk about his dirty pizza. Yeah.
8: He goes inside, but he's not done coming out to take a picture of our news vehicle, which is frankly a rental.
10: Why don't you answer the question as to why you had a roach issue? Why don't I suck a...
5: All right.
6: That's his thing. Yeah. That's how he handles it.
4: Yeah. All right,
5: that could be your thing. Like, well, why don't I go?
4: Yeah.
5: Well,
4: I don't. Great idea.
5: You know, I would love to do that, but I'm sick from eating your pizza.
7: I'm currently busy.
5: And then so this guy, big, you know, wannabe Italian, wannabe Sopranos, typical Northeast stereotype, comes up and shoves the camera
8: and pushes my photographer.
9: You guys are all pieces of.
10: Why? Why are we pieces of? Because you had roaches in your restaurant.
9: Your mother has roaches.
8: Esposito's was allowed to reopen following an ordered cleanup and then a roachless reinspection. Jeff Weinseer, Local 10 News.
4: Yeah, it's going to make people in the community want to flock there.
6: And,
7: yeah. It's marketing.
4: Yeah. Hey, you know what they say? There's no such thing as bad publicity.
5: I would say roaches in your pizza is bad publicity. If I see that, I'm not going there anymore.
7: Yeah, if you're getting a report about being dirty, I'm not going.
5: Right, which again, I do appreciate this segment for that reason. Like, I do want to know, because otherwise it goes onto a government file that I'm never going to see.
4: Well, they always talk about even kitchens that pass inspections and everything's fine, you still don't want to see the inner workings of it, of your favorite restaurant. You never want to see the kitchen of your favorite restaurant. So can you imagine how bad, like if that's on a one that like a or whatever
5: right
4: restaurant, imagine what one that fails looks like.
6: I always just pretend like maybe they left a ladder in the doorway.
5: Yeah. But this guy, he does go through and it's like, you know, chicken stored above the grapes and stuff like that. That's
11: rats
5: gross.
11: Running along the
5: floor. And look, you can look at open kitchens like your Panda Expresses or your Chipotles of the world. You see where everything is. You see everything getting prepared essentially. And it's not filthy covered with roaches.
4: All right, what you got here?
5: This is, we're going to stick on a food tip. This is NBC3 Wichita Falls, where a problem happened at the Arby's.
4: Oh, speaking of gross.
5: A sacred place. And we just had our Arby's herpes story recently. Well, you can tell that one of the local news anchors does not know how to pronounce one of the classic Arby's menu items properly.
12: Well, Wichita Falls man with a lengthy arrest history is back in custody after police say he injured someone when he angrily threw a container of hot ajou into the kitchen of the downtown Arby's.
6: What now?
11: Ajou.
5: Hot ajou.
6: Ajou.
5: Yeah. Well, I know Gina's right there.
6: Yeah, I'm right here.
5: He's a hot ajou.
6: Yeah.
5: First guy didn't really know how to hit the hot ajou there, but the lady
12: hot ajou.
5: The second lady here from, again, NBC3, Wichita Falls, knew what to do.
0: That's right. 49-year-old James Pokey Sims was arrested yesterday on charges of assault causing bodily injury and criminal mischief. The victim told police that when a manager denied Sims access to the phone, he became angry and threw a container of hot au jus into the kitchen, the contents of which landed on the victim's chest, right arm, right hand, and right thigh.
4: Man, took it right to the chest.
5: Yeah, that's the way to do it is you don't like say, oh, hey, no, stupid. It's not au jus. It's Au jus.
7: Because it's fancy, it's Arby's.
5: Right, exactly. Now, Wichita Falls, I need to spend some time there because we had a redneck news story
7: from the
5: Walmart there.
4: Yep.
5: It's like north of Dallas, I think. But anyway, the guy who did all this, who wanted to use the phone and then grabbed a beef juice and threw it at the manager. Shocker. This isn't his first run-in with the law.
6: Get out of here.
12: John County jail records show 56 total arrests on Sims since 1995, including 12 assaults or violent crimes, 20 theft or property crimes, including arson, and 28 public intoxication citations.
4: Nice.
6: How?
13: And he's free?
6: How does that work?
5: This is Menace's Island.
7: Yeah.
5: This is the perfect candidate for that.
7: It's called being outside.
5: I've been publicly intoxicated 26 times. But to Greg's point about public intoxication, just being present drunk outdoors, they're not going to bother you. You have to be causing a problem.
6: You have to be a nuisance.
11: Tack that on to whatever you're already.
5: Right, you have to be throwing at the Arby's manager.
7: Yeah.
4: All right, well, we need to take a quick break. We got some more with Seabass, local news story of the day, next on The Woody Show. 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
20: 20-year-old Jamar Carter answered the door, completely nude, reaching out his arms and, quote, grabbing the right side of her hip, confined and restrained her movement against her will.
21: Fortunately for her, she was able to break free and managed to get away enough time to call 911.
19: That's one way to get a date.
18: Yeah.
22: So not just nude, but physically grabbing her.
18: If I was the DoorDash driver and somebody came out nude and grabbed the food, I'd be like, well, that was weird. I would have no problem with it. But you can't try and grab me.
19: I mean, I'd have an ish if a guy was naked. I guess this goes back to Greg's old argument about if you're naked inside your own home.
22: In your own home.
19: But you invite a DoorDash driver.
18: But if you're kind of just opening it and you pull your arm out, I'm like,
22: that would be all right.
23: Yeah, I did that all the time.
22: When you're hanging out naked
23: at my house,
18: nude now.
19: Well, I brought this up recently in a Cheers and Jeers. Like, I've started to do that, like early morning on a Saturday with McDonald's. Like, I sleep in the nudes. I'm like, oh, do I really have to put on a robe to go my arm outside the door just barely?
23: Yeah, it's not a big deal. The one time though, like we had that party where Greg did the Big Sean song.
22: All right,
23: that night I got so wasted that I the next morning I woke up naked on the hotel floor, and all the food,
22: the room service
23: was there untouched.
22: Yeah.
23: So I'm like, did I open it naked and they just rolled
22: or
23: it
22: were
23: in?
22: Were you already on the floor?
23: I don't know what happened that night.
19: Picture it, guys.
23: Yeah.
19: Uh-huh. He was like 20 years old at the time. Oh,
22: wait.
19: calendar's 30s. Yeah. So as usual, I love these corporate statements. I should have played this in reverse, I should have played the statement, then you guys guessed what happened first.
0: That could have been a fun game.
19: Yeah, well, here's the statement.
20: We asked DoorDash about this incident, and they responded saying, quote, "What this Dasher experienced is absolutely abhorrent and something no one should ever have to go through. We've permanently banned this individual from DoorDash. We are offering support directly to this Dasher. We hope justice is served in this horrible case."
19: And if you heard that, you think like, wow, I don't, I mean, they got shot in the face.
2: Yeah, some sort of assault.
18: And what kind of support? I probably just can't, a nice check should clear that right up.
19: I guess they probably offered
2: her a counselor.
18: But that's what I'm saying. Therapy. I don't want that support.
19: And what's a counselor going to do? So this nigga guy tried to grab you. That sucks, huh?
2: What was his wiener game?
19: That blows, huh?
23: But we should meet like 5 more times.
19: Right, yeah. Really dive into what your feelings are. Yeah. How are you processing
23: and
19: this?
23: And then make sure your check clears.
0: We got time for one more here, Seabass.
19: Menace.
23: Yes.
19: There was incident. There's a beef at the Arby's. There's a beef at the Popeyes.
0: There's chicken at the Popeyes.
23: Yeah, yeah.
19: Well, yeah, there you go. Here's a theft from Fox 35 Orlando.
8: A Popeyes employee caught with some sticky fingers. Ugh. A customer swiped her card for a meal in the drive-thru at the Popeyes. Later on, she spotted a $300 charge posted to her account.
23: Oh, hell
8: 48-year-old Shaniqua Ridgeberg. She allegedly charged the woman for the order before tapping the card to her phone.
19: Okay, we can't play a game with this one. Now, 48-year-old Shaniqua Ridgeberg, she, as you heard, $300, tapped it on her phone. What was that theft for, specifically?
18: Like, what did she purchase?
19: Yeah, a lady named Shaniqua, a worker at a Popeyes, shocking, is stealing money from credit cards for what purpose?
23: So she can pay for her university online payment.
19: Oh, I like where that. Yeah, she probably got books for her physics class. That's a good guess, Menace.
23: Yeah.
19: Good guess, Menace.
23: The Harvard online
19: school. Yeah, you get that late PhD later in life.
23: Yeah.
2: So she was just stealing money, not from Popeyes.
19: Right. So she was tapping it, and then she has something on her app set up to tap again.
23: Okay.
19: But $300, that's a bold move as a theft.
18: I would say she has a big heart, and this was a charitable donation.
19: Oh, like a good cause. Animal shelter or something.
18: Yeah, yeah.
2: Or her local church.
23: Special Olympics.
19: Right. These are all good guesses. No one's hit it on the dot yet, though.
16: Huh. I'm going to say to get her hair done.
19: Sammy!
2: That would be so selfish of her.
18: Sammy, please.
23: Yeah.
19: All right. Again, Fox 35 Orlando with the answer.
0: All right, how did it happen?
24: Popeye's employee is accused of using a customer's credit card to add money to a prison inmate's account.
18: Yes! What? Yeah. My favorite!
19: Nice. Put it on your books.
18: Put that on your man's canteen.
19: But again, don't do $300, you idiot.
23: I know, you gotta do small.
19: Do like $5.65.
18: Yeah, wait. You guys are giving no love to how down this chick is for her man.
23: No, I get it, but I'm just saying, like, be smarter. Do like $5 payments with 100 people.
19: Mm-hmm. You know? Right, yeah, because this isn't going to last long. Yeah. You're going to get caught, as happened in this case.
18: Yeah.
2: Or maybe less, like $2.
18: Yeah.
19: Right, yeah, $2.65. Because I get those sometimes. I'm like, did I pay for parking somewhere? Right. What happened here?
2: And then it's not even enough to look into.
19: Right, well, bad move, Shaniqua.
2: Oh, boy.
0: No. Well, there you go. There's the local news story of the day.
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5: I mean, he can use it and then I'll throw it away later.
3: There you go.
5: Yeah, I have a lot of spares.
0: Like you wouldn't go back. You wouldn't go back to using it.
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4: Like,
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3: 3 pounds.
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And now, another song someone might have told you about in one of those internet chat rooms back in the day. And then you guys exchange pictures. And then later after that, you exchange explicit pictures. 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

like a classic codependent relationship, let's keep track of each other. 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
2: You like chicken. All right. You're having some roasted chicken, some delicious roasted chicken.
3: Yep.
2: And on the plate is some green beans. You won't eat the green beans?
3: No.
2: Because it waters it down?
3: I just wouldn't eat it. Because it's green.
2: But why? Have any
3: flavor.
4: It's green.
2: Green beans don't have any flavor?
3: Yeah.
5: Maybe it is a physical thing with him. Because none of that, like tomatoes don't taste like water. Some of them are so sweet, they're like candy.
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5: Yeah.
2: Have you had candy?
5: Yeah. Homegrown summer tomato.
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2: She's pretty big.
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3: But she was
4: I'd be intimidated.
3: She was
2: Greg's
3: 3 pounds.
2: Greg's dog takes dumps bigger, yeah.
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1: You like chicken. All right. You're having some roasted chicken, some delicious roasted chicken.
2: Yep.
1: And on the plate is some green beans. You won't eat the green beans?
2: No.
1: Because it waters it down?
2: I just wouldn't eat it. Because it's green.
1: But
2: have
1: why?
2: Any flavor.
3: It's green.
1: Green beans don't have any flavor?
2: Yeah.
4: Maybe it is a physical thing with him. Because none of that, tomatoes don't taste like water. Some of them are so sweet, they're like candy.
1: I wouldn't say they're like candy.
4: Yeah.
1: Have you had candy?
4: Yeah. Homegrown summer tomato.
2: You're going to listen to this crack smoker, you know, Woody.
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5: Can the V6 Nissan Frontier tow a 6,000-pound boulder?
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6: 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Make it three.
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5: Can the V6 Nissan Frontier?
6: For sure. No problem.
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0: trust us on this one. We recommend not trying that skateboarding stunt you used to do to this song back in the day.
1: Alt 96.1 Spokane's alternative rock.